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2: Fog patches tonight with a low of +5. Tomorrow it'll be mainly sunny and windy, a high of 21. On Tuesday, sunshine, 24 degrees. Wednesday, a mix of sun and cloud, a high of 25. Current weather conditions can be found anytime on your Discover Estevan app. I'm Judy Peters.
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2: Fog patches tonight with a low of +5. Tomorrow it'll be mainly sunny and windy, a high of 21. On Tuesday, sunshine, 24 degrees. Wednesday, a mix of sun and cloud, a high of 25. Current weather conditions can be found anytime on your Discover Estevan app. I'm Judy Peters.
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2: Fog patches tonight with a low of +5. Tomorrow it'll be mainly sunny and windy, a high of 21. On Tuesday, sunshine, 24 degrees. Wednesday, a mix of sun and cloud, a high of 25. Current weather conditions can be found anytime on your Discover Estevan app. I'm Judy Peters.
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5: Fog patches tonight with a low of +5. Tomorrow it'll be mainly sunny and windy, a high of 21. On Tuesday, sunshine, 24 degrees. Wednesday, a mix of sun and cloud, a high of 25. Current weather conditions can be found anytime on your Discover Estevan app. I'm Judy Peters.
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2: Fog patches tonight with a low of +5. Tomorrow it'll be mainly sunny and windy, a high of 21. On Tuesday, sunshine, 24 degrees. Wednesday, a mix of sun and cloud, a high of 25. Current weather conditions can be found anytime on your Discover Estevan app. I'm Judy Peters.
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3: Fog patches tonight with a low of +5. Tomorrow it'll be mainly sunny and windy, a high of 21. On Tuesday, sunshine, 24 degrees. Wednesday, a mix of sun and cloud, a high of 25. Current weather conditions can be found anytime on your Discover Estevan app. I'm Judy Peters.
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6: Fog patches tonight with a low of +5. Tomorrow it'll be mainly sunny and windy, a high of 21. On Tuesday, sunshine, 24 degrees. Wednesday, a mix of sun and cloud, a high of 25. Current weather conditions can be found anytime on your Discover Estevan app. I'm Judy Peters.
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3: Fog patches tonight with a low of +5. Tomorrow it'll be mainly sunny and windy, a high of 21. On Tuesday, sunshine, 24 degrees. Wednesday, a mix of sun and cloud, a high of 25. Current weather conditions can be found anytime on your Discover Estevan app. I'm Judy Peters.
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4: Fog patches tonight with a low of plus 5. Tomorrow it'll be mainly sunny and windy, a high of 21. On Tuesday, sunshine, 24 degrees. Wednesday, a mix of sun and cloud, a high of 25. Current weather conditions can be found anytime on your Discover Estevan app. I'm Judy Peters.
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2: Fog patches tonight with a low of plus 5. Tomorrow it'll be mainly sunny and windy, a high of 21. On Tuesday, sunshine, 24 degrees. Wednesday, a mix of sun and cloud, a high of 25. Current weather conditions can be found anytime on your Discover Estevan app. I'm Judy Peters.
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5: Fog patches tonight with a low of +5. Tomorrow it'll be mainly sunny and windy, a high of 21. On Tuesday, sunshine, 24 degrees. Wednesday, a mix of sun and cloud, a high of 25. Current weather conditions can be found anytime on your Discover Estevan app. I'm Judy Peters.
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Yeah, right, picture that with a Kodak. 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
1: Good morning. It's Monday, September 21st. Estevan is looking at what could come next after Terry Clark's weekend show at Affinity Place. A fatal plane crash near Kisby is under investigation, and the Southeast Viragos are celebrating a win in their home opener. For Discover Estevan News, I'm Daniel Esplin. Terry Clark brought country music to Estevan on Friday with a performance at Affinity Place. Community Services Director Aaron Wilson says ticket sales were strong and the city was pleased with the community's response.
2: The response that we had with ticket sales was certainly something that we were proud of. It's always great to see the purchasing of the tickets and the faces in the seats.
1: The successful turnout could help pave the way for more major entertainment events in Estevan. A fatal plane crash near Kisby is now under investigation by the Transportation Safety Board of Canada. With more on the crash, Discover Estevan's Lois Fever reports.
3: A Cessna 172 registered to Manitoba-based Harves Air was reported overdue Friday morning while traveling from Regina to Steinbach, Manitoba by way of Carlisle. The aircraft was located near Kisby later that evening. Two people aboard were found deceased, and the Transportation Safety Board has deployed two investigators to examine the crash. Discover Estevan will have updates as more information becomes available.
1: Stars Air Ambulance held its 11th annual Rescue on the Prairies event last week, raising money with the help of multiple industry and community leaders. With the $50,000 goal each, Chief Foundation and Brand Officer for Stars Jerry Lynn Johnson says they more than passed that mark.
4: It was amazing. We had an incredible day, a record-breaking day, raising just over $774,000, which will directly support STARS mission of providing critical care and transport to patients across Saskatchewan.
1: Among the participants was the Reeve of the RM of Estevan, Jason LeBlanc. Manitoba is joining Saskatchewan in ending seasonal time changes. The move means Manitoba will stay 1 hour ahead of Saskatchewan year-round, which could create some adjustments for border communities. Acting Administrator of Merrifield, Glenda Johnson, says the time difference could affect day-to-day schedules.
5: It's inconvenient for us because we do lots of business with Manitoba when we're so close to the border, and now we're going to have our thinking caps on all the time. What time is it?
1: The change means Saskatchewan, Manitoba, and Alberta will all be going without seasonal time changes. Repairing Estevan's most deteriorated roads and sidewalks should come first, according to 70% of respondents to a Discover Estevan poll. 20% favored coordinating repairs with underground infrastructure work, while 10% selected the busiest roads and walking routes. The poll followed council's acceptance of three-year rehabilitation plans, with work proposed to begin in 2027. You can find the full results at discoverestevan.com.
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1: The Southeast Viragos football team opened their home schedule Saturday night with a 38-28 win over the Melville Vipers. Maya Smith, safety and long snapper, reflects on the defensive effort.
6: Personally, I think defense, we did amazing. We worked together. Yes, we had some on and off plays, obviously, but we picked each other up. Yes, we had some arguments, but we learned from it. We brought each other up. I'm very proud of every single one of my girls that are on my defense, also on the offense. We stuck them hard. We kept our position, and I'm very proud of everyone.
1: After the close back and forth game, the Viragos are back in action next week against Yorkton. The Weyburn Falcons defeated the Estevan U14 Oilers 44-0 in minor football action this weekend. The Moose Jaw Central Cyclones topped the Estevan Elks 62-16, while the Assiniboia Rockets beat the Estevan U12 Chargers 44-0. Oilers head coach Kelly Gerton says his team showed determination despite the results.
7: The team was holding on the best they could. They did phenomenal in the second half. The first half was a bit of a struggle. We had a few learning curves to work with, and we can build from that.
1: The Oilers will now look to build on that effort when they get another shot at Weyburn next weekend. The Estevan Bruins opened their SJHL season with a 6-2 loss to the Yorkton Terriers Saturday night. Gunnar Moore and Lachlan Tedarenko scored for Estevan as the Bruins pulled within one early in the third before Yorkton pulled away. The Bruins are back in action Friday and Saturday night against their Highway 39 rivals, the Weyburn Red Wings, with the first game Friday in Weyburn at 7. And in Major League Baseball, the Toronto Blue Jays avoided a sweep with a 7-2 win over the Texas Rangers yesterday. Charles McAdoo had a two-run double, and Nathan Lukes drove in two. Toronto is 77-79 and three games back in the final wild card spot. The Jays visit the Baltimore Orioles tonight at 4:35 p.m.
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1: It's looking like a pretty nice start to the week with plenty of sunshine once an early fog clears. We'll reach a high of 20 today, then stay clear tonight with a low of 8. Tomorrow is sunny and warmer at 23. Wednesday reaches 24 with a mix of sun and clouds before Thursday jumps to 27 with plenty of sunshine. After that, Friday stays warm at 26 with a mix of sun and cloud. Make sure you're weather ready by downloading the Discover Estevan app.
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0: The new number 5 song with the American Top 40 Countdown this weekend, Olivia Rodrigo with Drop Dead on Sun 102. Good morning. This is Daniel Esplin back with you once again. And yeah, it's a little foggy out there. We're at 6 degrees with a breeze. Visibility down to less than a kilometer. Even in town, visibility is not great. So yeah, slow down. Give yourself plenty of time to get to work, especially if you got to hit those highways. And high five to this. We got some nice weather here this week, I assume to make up for the wet and wild week we had last week. And yeah, 22 the high today, could get close to 30 by Thursday, and we should see quite a few days of sunshine. I'll have more on that coming up here in about 10 minutes time. That's also when I'll let you know who we have as our final winner for Grain Rush with Next Acre Real Estate. We're actually going to hear from our final farmer in the 8 o'clock hour as well, just throwing that out there. And we're also going to have Ralph Smart from Prairie Pro Outfitters join us in the 8 o'clock hour as well to talk about fishing season and how those fish are still biting like crazy. So yeah, that's a little bit of what we have going on here this morning. Of course, more of today's best music is on the way as well. That'll be with Miles Smith and Nice to Meet You. I'm next.
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1: Sounds like we'll be in for a windy one tomorrow, and we might actually see the wind pick up later today. I'll have some details on that coming up for you in just a moment. Right now, this is Lord with Team.
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0: That was Lord with Team right here on Sun 102. Daniel Esplin back with you Monday morning. And it's pretty crazy to think that we're already 21 days into September. And with that, we're actually wrapping up our final delivery with Grain Rush and Next Acre Real Estate. Huge congratulations to Saxon Farms. We drew Robin's name late last week. We'll be taking the delivery out here today. I believe it's Scott doing the final delivery. And yeah, that is enough food for 12 hardworking farmers with the fried chicken, fries, gravy, coleslaw, and drinks from KFC Estevan. Huge shout out to them. And a huge shout out to everyone that has made the nominations, whether it's a farm family that they know of or even themselves. It is just greatly appreciated. And it's been really awesome to be able to celebrate the hard work of our farming community here once again this year. A little unfortunate that harvest has gone the way that it has with all the rain and everything like that. And excuse me, sounds like it will be continuing for quite a while. But yeah, just once again, huge shout out to all that entered in to win. And of course, we got to do a huge shout out to the folks that help make this happen each year. That's Next Acre Real Estate, KFC Estevan, Egum Seed Sales, UFA, and Nelson Motors and Equipment, just to name a few. Now, coming up, we do have a look at the weather as well. Dominic Fike with Baby Doll.
1: It's important to have your concerns heard about the community and the city. So the City of Estevan invites you to this month's Coffee with Council on September 25th from 10 to 11 a.m. at Estevan Public Library. 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
3: An early fog should clear, leaving us with plenty of sunshine and a high of 20 today. Tonight clears with a low of 8, then tomorrow is sunny and warmer with a high of 23. Find your full forecast anytime at discoverestvan.com.
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1: Happy Monday, September 21st. A major Stars fundraiser wrapped up with a local connection this year. Manitoba's decision to stop changing its clocks could create some adjustments for southeast border communities. And the Estevan Bruins are regrouping after their SJHL season opener. I'm Daniel Esplin. A large crowd turned out at Affinity Place on Friday as Canadian country artist Terry Clark performed in Estevan. Community Services Director Aaron Wilson says the event was made possible through work with promoters and support from city staff and volunteers.
2: So we had over 40 volunteers that helped us make this happen. We're really blessed to have some of the best volunteers, I think, around the South Saskatchewan here. And then, of course, we would never be able to be successful without the number of staff we have and the crew that make this happen.
1: Wilson says the event showcased the community effort required to bring big-name performers to the city. The investigation continues following a fatal small aircraft crash near Kisby. Discover Estevan's Lois Fever has the latest.
3: The aircraft, a Cessna 172 registered to Harves Air, was reported overdue at about 10:30 Friday morning. A Hercules aircraft from 435 Squadron located the crash site at approximately 6 p.m. and search and rescue technicians parachuted into the area. Both people aboard the aircraft were found deceased, and the Transportation Safety Board is now investigating. Discover Estevan will continue to provide updates as they become available.
1: It was a great event for Stars Air Ambulance as their 11th annual rescue on the prairies raised over $744,000. Those funds go toward an important cause, says Chief Foundation and Brand Officer for Stars, Jerry Lynn Johnson.
4: The funds that we raise from this event and all of our events do stay in the province, and they go directly to supporting critical care and operations that we provide to patients in need across Saskatchewan. We operate out of two bases, one in Regina, one in Saskatoon.
1: Five participants helped raise that money, including Estevan Farmer and Reeve of the RM of Estevan, Jason LeBlanc. Border communities by Manitoba will need to keep the time in mind as the neighboring province will no longer be doing daylight savings time changes. Acting Administrator of Merrifield, Glenda Johnson, says the time gap can be frustrating for businesses.
5: On businesses, with us dealing with them in that, we're going to have to be ordering parts and stuff earlier, and anything communication that we have, we're going to have to be right on top of it. It's going to have to be at the top of our morning schedule.
1: Manitoba will stay 1 hour ahead of Saskatchewan, barring any future changes. No single Estevan neighborhood emerged as the clear priority in a Discover Estevan road and sidewalk poll. 30% of respondents said several areas need similar attention. Pleasantdale, Hillcrest, and the city center each received 20% of votes. Overall, 70% said the city should begin with the most deteriorated roads and sidewalks. You can see the complete neighborhood breakdown at discoverestevan.com.
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1: The 3-0 Southeast Viragos started their home football schedule with a 38-28 victory over the Melville Vipers Saturday night. Running back Morgan Hayes talks about the Viragos' offensive performance.
6: Offense, we did phenomenal. Everyone was making their blocks. It was a little slippery out, so that made it difficult, but we all pushed through, got to the right people. Everyone had fun. Everyone, no one was mad at each other. We would mess up. We would reset. It was really good.
1: The Viragos will take on Yorkton, who is also sitting at 3-0 in their next game. It was a challenging weekend for Estevan Minor football, with the Weyburn Falcons blanking the U-14 Oilers 44-0, the Moose Jaw Central Cyclones defeating the Elks 62-16, and the Assiniboine Rockets beating the U-12 Chargers 44-0. Despite the loss, Oilers head coach Kelly Gurdon says progress is being made.
7: Every week they're gaining a little bit more, and it's nice to see a couple of few players that we have are doing phenomenal.
1: Estevan coaches will be looking for that steady improvement to continue as the season moves forward. The Estevan Bruins are 0-1 after a 6-2 loss to the Yorkton Terriers in their season opener Saturday. Gunnar Moore got Estevan on the board in the second, and Lachlan Tedarenko made it a one-goal game early in the third. Up next for the Black and Gold is a home-and-home series with our Highway 39 rivals, the Weyburn Red Wings, Friday and Saturday night, with the first game in Weyburn starting at 7. And then in Major League Baseball, the Toronto Blue Jays salvaged the final game of their series against the Texas Rangers with a 7-2 win yesterday. Toronto dropped the first two games of the weekend before scoring four times in the seventh inning. The Jays begin a series against the Baltimore Orioles tonight at 4:35 p.m.
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1: We've got a quiet stretch of weather ahead, and temperatures will keep climbing as the week goes on. Any fog around early should clear, leaving us mainly sunny with a high of 20 today. Tonight is clear with a low of 8. Tomorrow warms to 23 with sunshine. Wednesday reaches 24. Then Thursday is the warmest day ahead at 27. After that, Friday stays mild with a high of 26 and a mix of sun and cloud. The forecast can change at any time, so stay one step ahead with the Discover S-Van app.
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I don't know if we can count getting up to 26 on Thursday as a heat wave, but I'll take it if it happens. And I am certainly looking forward to some sunshine here this week. Sounds like we may see plenty. Of course, we got to get through this fog here this morning. It's 6 degrees with a breeze, visibility down to less than a kilometer. We will have a look at the weather on the way. As well, we have two furry friends to tell you about with the September Perfect Pet Contest.

0: That was Dave McRae with Uh-Oh right here on Sun 102. We're going to be wrapping up the Perfect Pet Contest. Next Tuesday, we'll have a furry friend winning the $50 gift card to All Creatures. And with that, we have Monday at noon for our deadline to enter, though. I'm ready to call it right now. We've had so many entries. It is ridiculous. And now to highlight them on the air and on our social media, we're actually having to double up our highlight features daily here. And so with that, this morning, we're celebrating Cosmo and Buster. Natasha says Cosmo is their current foster puppy, and the longer he's with them, the more he finds his way into their hearts. He came to them as a shy puppy who had lived outside for nearly 3 months and didn't want to be touched, looked at, or picked up. A month later, he's turned into a goofy little teddy bear who plays with his toys, climbs onto laps for some love, and is ready to find his forever family. We also have Lachlan, who says Buster is short-lived craziness. He loves to run and play, preferably with the ball, but never for too long because his other great passion is sleeping. And the picture of Buster does look like he is sleeping with a big grin, laying on his back. I love it. And of course, like I said, we have just a week left for you to enter in to win as well. Whatever kind of pet you have, cat, dog, bird, chinchilla, just make sure you get those entries in with the Perfect Pet page at discoversvan.com.
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0: We've got a nice day ahead once an early fog clears with mainly sunny conditions and a high of 20. Tonight will be clear as we drop to 8, then tomorrow warms to 23 with plenty of sunshine. Find your full forecast anytime at discoverestvan.com.
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0: This is Daniel Esplin back with you on this foggy Monday morning. It's 6 degrees with a breeze, and we're looking at a high of 22 on the day. And thankfully, it sounds like we could be in for quite a bit of sunshine here this week. More details on that, though, coming up here at the top of the hour with your news, weather, and sports. In sports, the Bruins start their 2026/27 season with a loss to our division rivals, the Yorkton Terriers. We'll have another road game coming up here Friday versus our Highway 39 rivals, the Weyburn Red Wings. And then the home opener is Saturday. Weyburn's coming to town. And with that, on Friday, we asked all the Bruins fans out there, how many home games are you planning on attending this year? We had around 60% say that they were season ticket holders, so probably most of the games. A few folks that said most or at least half the games. A few saying a handful of games. And one person that says they do not plan to attend this season. We also asked, which players are you looking forward to seeing the most out on the ice? And I thought this was cool. Our new captain, Aiden Lang, had the most mentions, followed by Gunnar Moore. We also had Steven Stranka, Nathaniel Harvey, Dylan Adams, Ashby, Onwright, and one response mentioned the team's big defenseman, who I think is 6'7", 6'8", something like that. Anyhow, we'll have the full poll results available for you with the Summoner 2 Facebook page, a look at the game as well with the sports roundup over at DiscoverSFN.com. And of course, more of today's best music is on the way as well with Coldplay coming up next.
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2: It's Monday, September 21st. Local residents have weighed in on where Estevan's road and sidewalk repairs should be focused. Rescue on the Prairies raised support for Stars Air Ambulance. And Estevan's minor football teams are looking ahead after a challenging weekend. For Discover Estevan News, I'm Daniel Esplin. Estevan residents packed Affinity Place for a concert featuring country music star Terry Clark on Friday. Community Services Director Aaron Wilson says the facility is well-equipped to host performers of that caliber and credited dozens of volunteers and staff for helping make the concert a success.
3: We're really blessed in the community to have a location such as Affinity Place that can accommodate artist needs such as Terry Clark. We're looking forward to who we can see in the future.
2: The city says it hopes to build on the momentum generated by the concert as it plans future events. Two people are deceased following a plane crash near Kisby, with investigators now working to determine what happened. Here's Discover Estevan Expert News correspondent Lois Favor with more.
4: The Cessna 172 was registered to Manitoba-based flight school Harves Air and was reported overdue Friday morning. Search and rescue crews located the aircraft later that day near Kisby, with two people found deceased. The Transportation Safety Board has sent out an investigation team to the crash site and no cause has been determined. Discover Estevan will have further updates when they become available.
2: Over $744,000 was raised last week for Stars Air Ambulance's Rescue on the Prairies by five provincial community leaders. They all surpassed their individual $50,000 goals, says Chief Foundation and Brand Officer for Stars, Jerry Lynn Johnson.
5: The efforts, you know, that these participants put in terms of fundraising is just incredible. It's a day in the life of a Stars crew member to learn what we do each and every day, but it's also about the generosity of community and these participants calling on their network and people that they know to provide support.
2: Among the participants was Estevan's own Jason LeBlanc, Reeve of the RM of Estevan. Manitoba will be having a time change this fall, joining Saskatchewan in having daylight savings time year-round. Having growing up in Saskatchewan, Acting Administrator of Merrifield, Glenda Johnson, says they're making the right choice.
6: It makes more sense to me that provinces aren't changing back and forth, but I never lived in a province that did that, so maybe I would have a different opinion if I had actually lived there, but living in Saskatchewan, I like it that our time is just always the same.
2: Johnson says she still would have preferred keeping Manitoba at standard time to sync up the two provinces. Specific roads and accessibility concerns emerged in comments submitted through a Discover Estevan poll in Estevan's repair priorities. Residents identified Pettigrew Road, Peterson Drive, Fifth Street, and Perkins. One raised concerns about walker and stroller access, while another said poor sidewalks can force children riding bikes and scooters into the street. 70% said the most deteriorated areas should come first. And you can find more comments with the poll at discoveresevan.com.
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2: The Southeast Viragos football team opened their home schedule with a 38-28 win over the Melville Vipers Saturday night. The game was played on a wet field, making for some challenging conditions for both teams. Maya Smith, safety and long snapper, talks about going up against the Vipers.
7: Like, we've played this team multiple times. They are a great team. They're a strong team. I'm happy that we got to play them. I'm happy that we got to have fun. Like, there was no bad plays. It was all appropriate. So I'm very proud of that. I'm very happy about it, how it went.
2: The Viragos are back in action Saturday, September 26th, when they take on Yorkton. The Weyburn Falcons earned a 44-0 win over the Estevan U14 Oilers this weekend in Estevan Minor Football. Other local scores saw the Moose Jaw Central Cyclones defeat the Estevan Elks 62-16, and the Assiniboia Rockets get past the Estevan U12 Chargers 44-0. Despite the defeat, Oilers head coach Kelly Gerton is looking forward for their rematch.
8: So next weekend, we're going back to Weyburn on their own home turf, and this time I'd like to throw it in their dirt and show them that we are here to play. Put the points on the board. Don't let them walk on us.
2: The Oilers will be playing on Friday at 7:30 in Weyburn. The Estevan Bruins dropped their first game of the SJHL season 6-2 to the Yorkton Terriers Saturday night. Gunnar Moore and Lachlan Tedarenko supplied the offense for Estevan. The The Bruins have a few days off before renewing the Highway 39 rivalry against the Weyburn Red Wings Friday night in Weyburn with the puck drop at 7. And in Major League Baseball, the Toronto Blue Jays are 77-79 after beating the Texas Rangers 7-2 yesterday. They're three games out of a final American League wildcard spot with six games remaining. Treyu Savage gets the start tonight against the Baltimore Orioles with the first pitch at 4:35 p.m.
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2: There's some great late September weather on the way, with the warmest temperatures arriving later this week. Today will be mainly sunny with a high of 20, followed by a clear night and a low of 8. Tomorrow reaches 23 with plenty of sunshine. Wednesday climbs to 24. Thursday tops out at 27. Then Friday stays warm at 26 with a mix of sun and cloud. Take the forecast wherever you go. Download the Discover Estevan app and stay weather ready.
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4: Sun 102, today's best music. How embarrassing. I missed my mark. This is Daniel Esplin back with you once again. And yeah, hopefully you're having a great day so far. Happy Monday to you. It is 6 degrees with a breeze, and it does look like most of the fog has cleared out. So high five to that. It should be a nice and sunny week. Borderline hot at times, specifically Thursday. And we will have a look at the weather coming up here in about 10 minutes time. That's also when we'll have Brock from Country 106.1 joining the show for the question of the day. And with that, we're asking, what are you most excited about coming up here this week? And we actually have quite a few things that are coming up. Just taking a look at the Murray GM Community Events page at discoverestevan.com. Over at the Church God today, 6:30, they're doing a little bit of a get together with the Empty Chair. You can click that one for more details. We also tomorrow have the Estevan Photo Club getting together once again at the Estevan Art Gallery and Museum, 7 p.m. start time. There will also be a concert happening at the Estevan Legion with the Arts Council. That's Tomatoes Tried to Kill Me, But Banjos Saved My Life. You can actually check out the full interview that I did with Keith Alessi last week. He's going to be performing, donating all the money raised, too, by the way, to chemo services at St. Joseph's Hospital, which is really cool to see. And yeah, a little bit of a local connection with Keith, as he is the former CEO of Westmoreland Mine Company. So that's kind of cool. And yeah, there's pretty much something going down every single day this week. And you can actually add to that. It's quick. It's easy. Make sure you hit us up with all the events you know about with the Murray GM Community Events page at discoverestevan.com.
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That was Alex Porat kissing you right here on Sun 102. Nice to see that the fog is cleared out. Still a little misty in some areas. Otherwise, we're sitting at 6 degrees with the breeze and some sunshine. High five to that. We got a high of 22 on the day.

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1: Good morning and happy Monday. We are back with our question of the day this week. Kicking things off, you know, there's a lot of great events happening around town here. So we want to know this Monday morning, what are you most looking forward to this week?
2: The party of the quarter century. One night only, Friday.
3: We're doing the 25-year anniversary of Sun 102 Friday. The whole community is invited to hang out and celebrate. That's 5 to 8 at the Taylorton Room with the Days Inn. I ordered the cake on Friday. They said, is a cake for 80 people going to be enough? And I went, I hope so. We think there'll probably be at least 60, maybe 70. But you never know. With it being open to everyone, there could be a lot of folks that stop by. And we actually had one of our 25 qualifiers for the $3,000 travel voucher from Denise Taylor at Travel Only drop out, meaning Friday night while we're there, we're actually going to pick somebody from the audience to be our 25th qualifier and possibly have a chance at winning big. So, yeah, I'm really excited about it because it's been, what is it, almost 2 months of planning, preparing, doing stuff on the radio, talking to people, talking to myself, trying not to go crazy. And so, yeah, that's it for me coming up on Friday. How about you, bud?
1: I'm going to say coming up on Saturday, hockey is coming back. I think we're all excited for the Est event, Bruins home opener. There's going to be a tailgate party from 4 to 6. It's going to be a lot of fun, and it's going to really ramp things up because they are playing, of course, our Highway 39 rival, the Weyburn Red Wings. It's going to be a lot of fun. I'm super excited that the Bruins are going to be coming back here to Estevan. Honorable mention to moving into the house that I bought, too.
3: There you go. Yeah, that'll be pretty exciting for you. Welcome to Estevan permanently now. Now that you have a house, you're kind of stuck here forever. I should mention this for Bruins fans. We put out a poll Friday asking people like, hey, how many games do you plan on going to this year? And most of the folks that responded were season ticket holders, which is pretty cool. We also asked, who are you most excited to see out on the ice? And our new captain, Aiden Lang, was the clear favorite with Gunnar Moore in second. So anyways, we want to know for everyone else, what are you excited about this week? Hit us up on the Sun Talk and Text line at 634-1023.
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3: An early fog should clear, leaving us with plenty of sunshine and a high of 20 today. Tonight clears with a low of 8, then tomorrow is sunny and warmer with a high of 23. Find your full forecast anytime at discoverestvan.com.
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1: Good morning. It's Monday, September 21st. Estevan is looking at what could come next after Terry Clark's weekend show at Affinity Place. A fatal plane crash near Kisby is under investigation, and the Southeast Viragos are celebrating a win in their home opener. For Discover Estevan News, I'm Daniel Esplin. Terry Clark brought country music to Estevan on Friday with a performance at Affinity Place. Community Services Director Aaron Wilson says ticket sales were strong and the city was pleased with the community's response.
2: The response that we had with ticket sales was certainly something that we were proud of. It's always great to see the purchasing of the tickets and the faces in the seats.
1: The successful turnout could help pave the way for more major entertainment events in Estevan. A fatal plane crash near Kisby is now under investigation by the Transportation Safety Board of Canada. With more on the crash, Discover Estevan's Lois Fever reports.
3: A Cessna 172 registered to Manitoba-based Harves Air was reported overdue Friday morning while traveling from Regina to Steinbach, Manitoba by way of Carlisle. The aircraft was located near Kisby later that evening. Two people aboard were found deceased, and the Transportation Safety Board has deployed two investigators to examine the crash. Discover Estevan will have updates as more information becomes available.
1: Stars Air Ambulance held its 11th annual Rescue on the Prairies event last week, raising money with the help of multiple industry and community leaders. With the $50,000 goal each, Chief Foundation and Brand Officer for Stars Jerry Lynn Johnson says they more than passed that mark.
4: It was amazing. We had an incredible day, a record-breaking day, raising just over $774,000, which will directly support STARS mission of providing critical care and transport to patients across Saskatchewan.
1: Among the participants was the Reeve of the RM of Estevan, Jason LeBlanc. Manitoba is joining Saskatchewan in ending seasonal time changes. The move means Manitoba will stay 1 hour ahead of Saskatchewan year-round, which could create some adjustments for border communities. Acting Administrator of Merrifield, Glenda Johnson, says the time difference could affect day-to-day schedules.
5: It's inconvenient for us because we do lots of business with Manitoba when we're so close to the border, and now we're going to have our thinking caps on all the time. What time is it?
1: The change means Saskatchewan, Manitoba, and Alberta will all be going without seasonal time changes. Repairing Estevan's most deteriorated roads and sidewalks should come first, according to 70% of respondents to a Discover Estevan poll. 20% favored coordinating repairs with underground infrastructure work, while 10% selected the busiest roads and walking routes. The poll followed council's acceptance of three-year rehabilitation plans, with work proposed to begin in 2027. You can find the full results at discoverestevan.com.
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1: The Southeast Viragos football team opened their home schedule Saturday night with a 38-28 win over the Melville Vipers. Maya Smith, safety and long snapper, reflects on the defensive effort.
6: Personally, I think defense, we did amazing. We worked together. Yes, we had some on and off plays, obviously, but we picked each other up. Yes, we had some arguments, but we learned from it. We brought each other up. I'm very proud of every single one of my girls that are on my defense, also on the offense. We stuck them hard. We kept our position, and I'm very proud of everyone.
1: After the close back-and-forth game, the Viragos are back in action next week against Yorkton. The Weyburn Falcons defeated the Estevan U14 Oilers 44-0 in minor football action this weekend. The Moose Jaw Central Cyclones topped the Estevan Elks 62-16, while the Assiniboia Rockets beat the Estevan U12 Chargers 44-0. Oilers head coach Kelly Gerton says his team showed determination despite the results.
7: The team was holding on the best they could. They did phenomenal in the second half. The first half was a bit of a struggle. We had a few learning curves to work with, and we can build from that.
1: The Oilers will now look to build on that effort when they get another shot at Weyburn next weekend. The Estevan Bruins opened their SJHL season with a 6-2 loss to the Yorkton Terriers Saturday night. Gunnar Moore and Lachlan Tedarenko scored for Estevan as the Bruins pulled within one early in the third before Yorkton pulled away. The Bruins are back in action Friday and Saturday night against our Highway 39 rivals, the Weyburn Red Wings, with the first game Friday in Weyburn at 7. And in Major League Baseball, the Toronto Blue Jays avoided a sweep with a 7-2 win over the Texas Rangers yesterday. Charles McAdoo had a two-run double and Nathan Lukes drove in two. Toronto is 77-79 and three games back in the final wild card spot. The Jays visit the Baltimore Orioles tonight at 4:35 p.m.
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1: It's looking like a pretty nice start to the week with plenty of sunshine once an early fog clears. We'll reach a high of 20 today, then stay clear tonight with a low of 8. Tomorrow is sunny and warmer at 23. Wednesday reaches 24 with a mix of sun and clouds before Thursday jumps to 27 with plenty of sunshine. After that, Friday stays warm at 26 with a mix of sun and cloud. Make sure you're weather ready by downloading the Discover Estevan app.
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Not a fan of the whole expletive deleted lot. That was Lowly Young with Messy right here on Sun 102. Happy Monday, folks. 6 degrees with breeze outside. We got plenty of sunshine expected here this week. I assume that's to make up for all of the rain last week. Yuck. Right now, this is Trevor Guthrie with Soundwave.

0: Happy Monday. This is Daniel Lesplin, and joining us this morning from Murray GM is Neil. How's it going, Neil?
1: Fantastic, Dan. No rain today by the looks of it. That's a good thing.
0: Well, yeah, exactly. And we might actually have a full week where we don't see some precipitation. So high five to that. And high five to Canada-wide clearance. It sounds like it's been going great 21 days into September.
1: Yes, absolutely. Canada-wide clearance has been very strong. People have been taking advantage of the enormous discounts that vehicles are availed for. Now, there is I want to go over a few vehicles quickly that have these big discounts. Like 2026 GMC Terrains Equinoxes have a $3,000 discount for Canada-wide clearance. The half-ton trucks have $10,000 clearance on all the half-tons, which is a big bonus for people trying to pay cash or trade in a vehicle and then take advantage of the big $10,000 discount, if you will. Or you can get 0% too. It's one or the other, but there's some discounts provided and 0% also, but $10,000 is a significant amount of discount on these vehicles. And even on the three-quarter tons, some of them are getting $7,000 discounts on the HD trucks as well. So Canada-wide clearance is Canada-wide clearance, my friend.
0: And with that, we'll remind all the folks out there, if you're shopping GM,
1: 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Experience the Murray difference.
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2: Discover Estevan weather.
0: We've got a nice day ahead once an early fog clears with mainly sunny conditions and a high of 20. Tonight will be clear as we drop to 8, then tomorrow warms to 23 with plenty of sunshine. Find your full forecast anytime at discoverestevan.com.
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1: That was The Beaches with Edge of the Earth. Before that, a barn burner from Stella Lefty, low-key barn burner, that is, with Boston. And yeah, still to come, we have more of today's best music on the way. Your news, weather, and sports, of course, here at the top of the hour. And then after that, we have two interviews lined up. First off, we're going to hear from Robin Saxon with Saxon Farms, our latest and greatest and actually final winner for Grain Rush with Next Acre Real Estate. We'll see how harvest is going and a little bit about Saxon Farms. And then after the 8:30 news, we're also going to have the owner of Prairie Pro Outfitters, Ralph Smart, joining the show to talk about fall fishing, how the water levels are, what kind of things the fish like to bite this time of year and all that good stuff. And so, yeah, stick around. We got a lot to cover, having a lot of fun, and we got some great music for you with Talk and Time Machine. I'm next.
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1: Happy Monday, September 21st. A major Stars fundraiser wrapped up with a local connection this year. Manitoba's decision to stop changing its clocks could create some adjustments for southeast border communities. And the Estevan Bruins are regrouping after their SJHL season opener. I'm Daniel Esplin. A large crowd turned out at Affinity Place on Friday as Canadian country artist Terry Clark performed in Estevan. Community Services Director Aaron Wilson says the event was made possible through work with promoters and support from city staff and volunteers.
2: So we had over 40 volunteers that helped us make this happen. We're really blessed to have some of the best volunteers, I think, around the South Saskatchewan here. And then, of course, we would never be able to be successful without the number of staff we have and the crew that make this happen.
1: Wilson says the event showcased the community effort required to bring big-name performers to the city. The investigation continues following a fatal small aircraft crash near Kisby. Discover Estevan's Lois Fever has the latest.
3: The aircraft, a Cessna 172 registered to Harves Air, was reported overdue at about 10:30 Friday morning. A Hercules aircraft from 435 Squadron located the crash site at approximately 6 p.m. and search and rescue technicians parachuted into the area. Both people aboard the aircraft were found deceased, and the Transportation Safety Board is now investigating. Discover Estevan will continue to provide updates as they become available.
1: It was a great event for Stars Air Ambulance as their 11th annual rescue on the prairies raised over $744,000. Those funds go toward an important cause, says Chief Foundation and Brand Officer for Stars, Jerry Lynn Johnson.
4: The funds that we raise from this event and all of our events do stay in the province, and they go directly to supporting critical care and operations that we provide to patients in need across Saskatchewan. We operate out of two bases, one in Regina, one in Saskatoon.
1: Five participants helped raise that money, including Estevan Farmer and Reeve of the RM of Estevan, Jason LeBlanc. Border communities by Manitoba will need to keep the time in mind as the neighboring province will no longer be doing daylight savings time changes. Acting Administrator of Merrifield, Glenda Johnson, says the time gap can be frustrating for businesses.
5: On businesses, with us dealing with them in that we're going to have to be ordering parts and stuff earlier, and anything communication that we have, we're going to have to be right on top of it. It's going to have to be at the top of our morning schedule.
1: Manitoba will stay 1 hour ahead of Saskatchewan, barring any future changes. No single Estevan neighborhood emerged as the clear priority in a Discover Estevan road and sidewalk poll. 30% of respondents said several areas need similar attention. Pleasantdale, Hillcrest, and the city center each received 20% of votes. Overall, 70% said the city should begin with the most deteriorated roads and sidewalks. You can see the complete neighborhood breakdown at discoverestevan.com.
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1: The 3-0 Southeast Viragos started their home football schedule with a 38-28 victory over the Melville Vipers Saturday night. Running back Morgan Hayes talks about the Viragos' offensive performance.
6: Offense, we did phenomenal. Everyone was making their blocks. It was a little slippery out, so that made it difficult, but we all pushed through, got to the right people. Everyone had fun. No one was mad at each other. We would mess up. We would reset. It was really good.
1: The Viragos will take on Yorkton, who is also sitting at 3-0 in their next game. It was a challenging weekend for Estevan Minor football, with the Weyburn Falcons blanking the U-14 Oilers 44-0, the Moose Jaw Central Cyclones defeating the Alex 62-16, and the Assiniboine Rockets beating the U-12 Chargers 44-0. Despite the loss, Oilers head coach Kelly Gurdon says progress is being made.
7: Every week they're gaining a little bit more, and it's nice to see a couple of few players that we have are doing phenomenal.
1: Estevan coaches will be looking for that steady improvement to continue as the season moves forward. The Estevan Bruins are 0-1 after a 6-2 loss to the Yorkton Terriers in their season opener Saturday. Gunnar Moore got Estevan on the board in the second, and Lachlan Tedarenko made it a one-goal game early in the third. Up next for the Black and Gold is a home-and-home series with our Highway 39 rivals, the Weyburn Red Wings, Friday and Saturday night, with the first game in Weyburn starting at 7. And then in Major League Baseball, the Toronto Blue Jays salvaged the final game of their series against the Texas Rangers with a 7-2 win yesterday. Toronto dropped the first two games of the weekend before scoring four times in the seventh inning. The Jays begin a series against the Baltimore Orioles tonight at 4:35 p.m.
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1: We've got a quiet stretch of weather ahead, and temperatures will keep climbing as the week goes on. Any fog around early should clear, leaving us mainly sunny with a high of 20 today. Tonight is clear with a low of 8. Tomorrow warms to 23 with sunshine. Wednesday reaches 24. Then Thursday is the warmest day ahead at 27. After that, Friday stays mild with a high of 26 and a mix of sun and cloud. The forecast can change at any time, so stay one step ahead with the Discover Estevan app.
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0: after 14 weeks on the American Top 40 Countdown, Ariana Grande's latest single, Hate That I Made You Love Me, has now secured the number 6 spot after this weekend. Psalm 102, today's best music. This is Daniel Esplin back with you once again, and hopefully you're having a great Monday so far. It was a bit foggy here this morning, and now we just got some sunshine, and I'm hoping that'll last for the entire week. I know with some warmth and some sunshine and maybe even a little wind, we can kind of dry up these crops and make it so that harvest can get wrapped up. I think last week we reported that Southeast Saskatchewan is about 36% done, somewhere around there. And actually, coming up in 10 minutes, we're going to see how harvest is going for Saxon Farms. They are our final winners for Grain Rush with Next Acre Real Estate. We're going to hear from Robin in 10 minutes' time. And we have another special guest that'll be joining us this morning after the 8:30 news. That's Ralph Smart, the owner of Prairie Pro Outfitters, talking about fall fishing season and what is making the fish bite, how the water levels are with Rafferty Reservoir, and probably a whole lot more. You'll obviously have to stick around to find out. And make sure you stick around because we've got some great music to listen to here this morning, maybe to dance around to as well. We'll let you decide on that front. We got Harry Styles, Late Night Talking, coming up next.
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talking. That was Harry Styles with his ode to somniloquy, late night talking on Sun 102. And right now, this is Meghan Trainor showing her appreciation for the frequencies between 20 and 250 hertz with All About That Bass. Because you

Someone or two outside, it's 8 degrees with the breeze, and look at that. We have the sun shining, and it actually sounds like that'll be the case for most of the week as well, except for maybe Wednesday. Hold tight on that front, though. We have

0: canola and some peas.
1: And how long have you been farming in southeast Saskatchewan?
0: We started up probably 2014.
1: And how many crew members do you have, and is it kind of an all family run farm?
0: Yeah, me and my boy and my wife run it there. There's about eight of us total. So,
1: and just to wrap it up, how much do you have left, and when do you kind of want to be wrapped up? I know the rain has probably pushed you back a good amount of time.
0: Yeah, we got, if we can get some good going, we still got about 3 weeks here to finish up there, but we got about another 30 quarters here yet to do. So need 3 good weeks to finish up and hopefully move on to next year.
1: Well, congratulations on being our last Grain Rush winner this year. Also, thank you goes out to KFC, Eggum Seed Sales, Red Diamond Exteriors, Paco Tire Inc., Nelson Motors and Equipment, McDonald's, Estevan, and UFA. And thank you again, Ryan. We'll be seeing you with your lunch.
0: Okay, thank you.
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7: An early fog should clear, leaving us with plenty of sunshine and a high of 20 today. Tonight clears with a low of 8, then tomorrow is sunny and warmer with a high of 23. Find your full forecast anytime at discoverestvan.com.
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1: It's Monday, September 21st. Local residents have weighed in on where Estevan's road and sidewalk repairs should be focused. Rescue on the Prairies raised support for Stars Air Ambulance. And Estevan's minor football teams are looking ahead after a challenging weekend. For Discover Estevan News, I'm Daniel Esplin. Estevan residents packed Affinity Place for a concert featuring country music star Terry Clark on Friday. Community Services Director Aaron Wilson says the facility is well-equipped to host performers of that caliber and credited dozens of volunteers and staff for helping make the concert a success.
2: We're really blessed in the community to have a location such as Affinity Place that can accommodate artist needs such as Terry Clark. We're looking forward to who we can see in the future.
1: The city says it hopes to build on the momentum generated by the concert as it plans future events. Two people are deceased following a plane crash near Kisby, with investigators now working to determine what happened. Here's Discover Estevan Expert News correspondent Lois Favor with more.
3: The Cessna 172 was registered to Manitoba-based flight school Harves Air and was reported overdue Friday morning. Search and rescue crews located the aircraft later that day near Kisby, with two people found deceased. The Transportation Safety Board has sent out an investigation team to the crash site and no cause has been determined. Discover Estevan will have further updates when they become available.
1: Over $744,000 was raised last week for Stars Air Ambulance's Rescue on the Prairies by five provincial community leaders. They all surpassed their individual $50,000 goal, says Chief Foundation and Brand Officer for Stars, Jerry Lynn Johnson.
4: The efforts, you know, that these participants put in terms of fundraising is just incredible. It's a day in the life of a STARS crew member to learn what we do each and every day, but it's also about the generosity of community and these participants calling on their network and people that they know to provide support.
1: Among the participants was Estevan's own Jason LeBlanc, Reeve of the RM of Estevan. Manitoba will be having a time change this fall, joining Saskatchewan in having daylight savings time year-round. Having growing up in Saskatchewan, Acting Administrator of Merrifield, Glenda Johnson, says they're making the right choice.
5: It makes more sense to me that provinces aren't changing back and forth, but I never lived in a province that did that, so maybe I would have a different opinion if I had actually lived there, but living in Saskatchewan, I like it that our time is just always the same.
1: Johnson says she still would have preferred keeping Manitoba at standard time to sync up the two provinces. Specific roads and accessibility concerns emerged in comments submitted through a Discover Estevan poll in Estevan's repair priorities. Residents identified Pettigrew Road, Peterson Drive, Fifth Street, and Perkins. One raised concerns about walker and stroller access, while another said poor sidewalks can force children riding bikes and scooters into the street. 70% said the most deteriorated areas should come first. And you can find more comments with the poll at discoveresevan.com.
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1: The Southeast Viragos football team opened their home schedule with a 38-28 win over the Melville Vipers Saturday night. The game was played on a wet field, making for some challenging conditions for both teams. Maya Smith, safety and long snapper, talks about going up against the Vipers.
6: Like, we've played this team multiple times. They are a great team. They're a strong team. I'm happy that we got to play them. I'm happy that we got to have fun. Like, there was no bad plays. It was all appropriate. So I'm very proud of that. I'm very happy about it, how it went.
1: The Viragos are back in action Saturday, September 26th, when they take on Yorkton. The Weyburn Falcons earned a 44-0 win over the Estevan U14 Oilers this weekend in Estevan Minor Football. Other local scores saw the Moose Jaw Central Cyclones defeat the Estevan Elks 62-16, and the Assiniboia Rockets get past the Estevan U12 Chargers 44-0. Despite the defeat, Oilers head coach Kelly Gerton is looking forward for their rematch.
7: So next weekend, we're going back to Weyburn on their own home turf, and this time I'd like to throw it in their dirt and show them that we are here to play. Put the points on the board. Don't let them walk on us.
1: The Oilers will be playing on Friday at 7:30 in Weyburn. The Estevan Bruins dropped their first game of the SJHL season 6-2 to the Yorkton Terriers Saturday night. Gunnar Moore and Lachlan Tedarenko supplied the offense for Estevan. The Bruins have a few days off before renewing the Highway 39 rivalry against the Weyburn Red Wings Friday night in Weyburn with the puck drop at 7. And in Major League Baseball, the Toronto Blue Jays are 77-79 after beating the Texas Rangers 7-2 yesterday. They're three games out of a final American League wildcard spot with six games remaining. Treyu Savage gets the start tonight against the Baltimore Orioles with the first pitch at 4:35 p.m.
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1: There's some great late September weather on the way, with the warmest temperatures arriving later this week. Today will be mainly sunny with a high of 20, followed by a clear night and a low of 8. Tomorrow reaches 23 with plenty of sunshine. Wednesday climbs to 24. Thursday tops out at 27. Then Friday stays warm at 26 with a mix of sun and cloud. Take the forecast wherever you go. Download the Discover Estevan app and stay weather ready.
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Combs and Fast Car right here on Someone or Two. Coming up in a moment, Ralph Smart from Prairie Pro Outfitters will be joining us to talk fall fishing. We got an update on the weather as well after Tegan and Sarah with Closer.

0: Happy Monday. This is Daniel Esplin, and joining the show with Prairie Pro Outfitters is Ralph Smart. Thank you so much for being here.
1: Glad to be here.
0: And of course, we've got to talk about fishing conditions. Of course, fishing season is still underway.
1: Absolutely. Everybody thinks now that camping season and kids are back to school that fishing is kind of dying off for the year, but that is far from the truth. We still have lots of open water fishing available right till freeze up.
0: What part of the fish's life cycle is this kind of year? Are they stocking up to get fat for the winter, or what is the scene there?
1: Yes, absolutely. This is some of the best fishing of the year right now. The water's cooling, days are getting shorter. The fish know that the ice season is coming soon, so they are really feeding up this time of year and can be some of the best fishing of the year.
0: Is there anything that maybe the fish are more interested in biting on this time of year?
1: I would say what you've been using all summer will still work. It's a super good jig bite here on Rafferty. The schools get really concentrated, so once you find one, you'll find a bunch. And slow and steady, jig and minnow, jig and crawler, and the new plastics are still working fantastic.
0: And I know with the start of summer, water levels were quite high. Is that still the case now that we're a few months later?
1: Yes, Rafferty stayed up really good this summer. And it's still continuing to rise as we speak. Conditions will be great going into winter with this high water level. I would continue to fish weed lines, rocky points, but keep searching. If you find them, you'll get them.
0: And then before we get into winter fishing, when is the end of the season for us?
1: Yes, this can be still an open fall here yet, hopefully for the farmers and everybody trying to get fall activities in. We fish right till the day it freezes with Prairie Pro Outfitters. I'm out there till the ice forms. Dress up, and it's some of the best fishing of the year.
0: And then, as I understand it, you're already starting to book into the winter now.
1: Yes, that's on everybody's mind coming up. We have a lot of avid outdoorsmen that love to ice fish. We have great opportunity right out our back door. We have two options. We have an overnight camper available, fully stocked, very modern new unit. And then we have portable day-use ones. If you would go to our webpage, it shows absolutely what we offer, pricing, and I'm already getting bookings for it.
0: Fantastic. Well, I thank you for joining us here this morning. The owner of Prairie Pro Outfitters, Ralph Smart, thank you for your time. And do you have anything else you want to add?
1: No, just that please, with hunting seasons and everything started, don't forget about the great fishing we have here on Rafferty. The docks will be in at main price till pretty much the day the lake freezes. So don't worry about access that way. We'll have their docks in as long as I can keep them in.
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0: We've got a nice day ahead once an early fog clears with mainly sunny conditions and a high of 20. Tonight will be clear as we drop to 8, then tomorrow warms to 23 with plenty of sunshine. Find your full forecast anytime at discoverestevan.com.
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0: That was Colin the Artist, Where's Your Girlfriend, and the number two song from the American Top 40 Countdown, Tame Impala, ex-Jenny from Blackpink with Dracula. And good morning, this is Daniel Esplin back with you once again. For the question of the day, we're asking, what are you most excited for this week? For myself, I said the 25-year anniversary celebration we're having Friday for Sun 102, 5 to 8. All are welcome. You can get some more details on that with our question of the day post, which can be found with the Sun 102 Facebook page. And yeah, we're legit. All are welcome. We're going to have cake, pizza, some refreshments, and somebody winning a $3,000 travel voucher from Denise Taylor at Travel Only. We actually had one of our qualifiers drop out, meaning we're going to be doing a random draw Friday and having one of the people that are in attendance as our 25th qualifier. FYI, just throwing that out there. And yeah, before we get to your news, weather, and sports here at the top of the hour, or more of today's best music, it's time now for the word of the day, helping to keep your vernacular spectacular. And today's word is sortadulting. That's when you're being responsible, sort of. You accomplish one very adult thing while another responsibility quietly waits for you. Here's an example. Melissa was sort of adulting when she paid the power bill on time, but ate cereal for supper because she forgot to buy groceries. So there you go. The Sun 102 word of the day, helping to keep your vernacular spectacular, with something that I'm sure we've all gone through and maybe are experiencing here today. That's sort adulting. So there you go.
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2: Good morning. It's Monday, September 21st. Estevan is looking at what could come next after Terry Clark's weekend show at Affinity Place. A fatal plane crash near Kisby is under investigation, and the Southeast Viragos are celebrating a win in their home opener. For Discover Estevan News, I'm Daniel Esplin. Terry Clark brought country music to Estevan on Friday with a performance at Affinity Place. Community Services Director Aaron Wilson says ticket sales were strong and the city was pleased with the community's response.
3: The response that we had with ticket sales was certainly something that we were proud of. It's always great to see the purchasing of the tickets and the faces in the seats.
2: The successful turnout could help pave the way for more major entertainment events in Estevan. A fatal plane crash near Kisby is now under investigation by the Transportation Safety Board of Canada. With more on the crash, Discover Estevan's Lois Fever reports.
4: A Cessna 172 registered to Manitoba-based Harves Air was reported overdue Friday morning while traveling from Regina to Steinbach, Manitoba by way of Carlisle. The aircraft was located near Kisby later that evening. Two people aboard were found deceased, and the Transportation Safety Board has deployed two investigators to examine the crash. Discover Estevan will have updates as more information becomes available.
2: Stars Air Ambulance held its 11th annual Rescue on the Prairies event last week, raising money with the help of multiple industry and community leaders. With the $50,000 goal each, Chief Foundation and Brand Officer for Stars Jerry Lynn Johnson says they more than passed that mark.
5: It was amazing. We had an incredible day, a record-breaking day, raising just over $774,000, which will directly support STARS' mission of providing critical care and transport to patients across Saskatchewan.
2: Among the participants was the Reeve of the RM of Estevan, Jason LeBlanc. Manitoba is joining Saskatchewan in ending seasonal time changes. The move means Manitoba will stay 1 hour ahead of Saskatchewan year-round, which could create some adjustments for border communities. Acting Administrator of Merrifield, Glenda Johnson, says the time difference could affect day-to-day schedules.
6: It's inconvenient for us because we do lots of business with Manitoba when we're so close to the border, and now we're going to have our thinking caps on all the time. What time is it?
2: The change means Saskatchewan, Manitoba, and Alberta will all be going without seasonal time changes. Repairing Estevan's most deteriorated roads and sidewalks should come first, according to 70% of respondents to a Discover Estevan poll. 20% favored coordinating repairs with underground infrastructure work, while 10% selected the busiest roads and walking routes. The poll followed council's acceptance of three-year rehabilitation plans, with work proposed to begin in 2027. You can find the full results at discoverestevan.com.
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2: The Southeast Viragos football team opened their home schedule Saturday night with a 38-28 win over the Melville Vipers. Maya Smith, safety and long snapper, reflects on the defensive effort.
7: Personally, I think defense, we did amazing. We worked together. Yes, we had some on and off plays, obviously, but we picked each other up. Yes, we had some arguments, but we learned from it. We brought each other up. I'm very proud of every single one of my girls that are on my defense, also on the offense. We stuck them hard. We kept our position, and I'm very proud of everyone.
2: After the close back-and-forth game, the Viragos are back in action next week against Yorkton. The Weyburn Falcons defeated the Estevan U14 Oilers 44-0 in minor football action this weekend. The Moose Jaw Central Cyclones topped the Estevan Elex 62-16, while the Assiniboia Rockets beat the Estevan U12 Chargers 44-0. Oilers head coach Kelly Gerton says his team showed determination despite the results.
8: The team was holding on the best they could. They did phenomenal in the second half. The first half was a bit of a struggle. We had a few learning curves to work with, and we can build from that.
2: The Oilers will now look to build on that effort when they get another shot at Weyburn next weekend. The Estevan Bruins opened their SJHL season with a 6-2 loss to the Yorkton Terriers Saturday night. Gunnar Moore and Lachlan Tedaranko scored for Estevan as the Bruins pulled within one early in the third before Yorkton pulled away. The Bruins are back in action Friday and Saturday night against our Highway 39 rivals, the Weyburn Red Wings, with the first game Friday in Weyburn at 7. And in Major League Baseball, the Toronto Blue Jays avoided a sweep with a 7-2 win over the Texas Rangers yesterday. Charles McAdoo had a two-run double and Nathan Lukes drove in two. Toronto is 77-79 and three games back in the final wild card spot. The Jays visit the Baltimore Orioles tonight at 4:35 p.m.
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2: It's looking like a pretty nice start to the week with plenty of sunshine once an early fog clears. We'll reach a high of 20 today, then stay clear tonight with a low of 8. Tomorrow is sunny and warmer at 23. Wednesday reaches 24 with a mix of sun and clouds before Thursday jumps to 27 with plenty of sunshine. After that, Friday stays warm at 26 with a mix of sun and cloud. Make sure you're weather ready by downloading the Discover Estevan app.
1: 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I'm sorry.

Benio and Loeb, XJRDN. That was Spin on Sun 102. We also had Benson Boone start the hour off with Sorry I'm Here for Someone Else. Right now, this is Gracie Abrams and Hit the Wall.

0: Coleman Hill on Sun 102. This is Daniel Esplin back with you on this beautiful Monday morning. Make sure you enjoy this sunshine while it lasts. We are expecting it for most of the week, but you know how it's been here through September. You just never know with these things. We do have a look at the weather on the way. More of today's best music as well. But first, I just want to mention, as we have 1 week left with the Perfect Pet Contest and your ability to make entries, we're actually at the point in the month now where we're having to highlight two pets at a time because we've just had an insane amount of entries. And so with that, I'll try to make it through letting you know about Cosmo and Buster, two furry friends that happen to be dogs. Yeah, Natasha says Cosmo is their current foster puppy, and the longer he's with them, the more he finds his way into their hearts. He came to them as a shy puppy who had lived outside for nearly 3 months and didn't want to be touched, looked at or picked up. A month later, he's turned into a goofy little teddy bear who plays with his toys, climbs onto laps for someone to love, and is ready to find his forever home. Really interesting picture with Cosmo. And we'll also mention Lachlan says Buster is short-lived craziness. He loves to run and play, preferably with a ball, but never for too long because his other great passion is sleeping. And yeah, we got some funny photos with these two. It looks like Cosmo is having a really grand time, and Buster is taking a little bit of a snooze. You can see their photos with the Sun 102 Facebook page, and make sure you enter in your furry friends as well for the Perfect Pet Contest, so they have a chance to win the $50 gift card to All Creatures next Tuesday. That's when we're announcing the winner. You have till Monday at noon to get your entries in with the Perfect Pet page at discoveressman.com.
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0: An early fog should clear, leaving us with plenty of sunshine and a high of 20 today. Tonight clears with a low of 8. Then tomorrow is sunny and warmer with a high of 23. Find your full forecast anytime at discoverestevan.com.
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Cameron Wickcomb, you and me. This is Daniel Esplin back with you Monday morning, and hopefully you're having a great day so far. Thank you for joining us once again. We have the weekend on the way with Die For You. Right now, this is Ed Sheeran and Shivers.

0: I'm ready for all the mosquitoes to die. It has been brutal the last few weeks, and here we are today, the last day of summer, and for once, I'm actually excited for fall. Now, I love fall. It is one of my favorite seasons, but of course, you want fun in the sun to last as long as possible, and thankfully with that, we're actually looking at some decent weather for the first week of fall, kicking off tomorrow. We'll have some more info on that here in just a moment for you, and make sure you check out the Murray GM Community Events page at DiscoverSFan.com here today, because there's quite a few things happening here this week. I know the SFan Photo Club will likely be very popular once again. That's going on tomorrow at the Art Gallery and Museum, 7 p.m. start time. I heard last week it was really popular. And then don't forget, tomorrow there's also that concert with the SFan Arts Council at the Legion. Tomatoes Tried to Kill Me, but Banjos Saved My Life. I actually have a full interview with Keith Alessi, who will be performing. He's also the former CEO of Westmoreland Mine Company. I know, small world, and he's got something pretty special in store for the show, with how he's going to be making a donation to St. Joseph's Hospital and the chemo ward following the performance. So yeah, we got details on all of that at DiscoverSFan.com. And after a look at the weather, we have Justin Bieber with Speed Demon.
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0: We've got a nice day ahead once an early fog clears, with mainly sunny conditions and a high of 20. Tonight will be clear as we drop to 8, then tomorrow warms to 23 with plenty of sunshine. Find your full forecast anytime at discoverestevan.com.
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0: Two Punks in Love, Bulo on Sun 102. This is Daniel Esplin here with you once again, Monday morning. A beautiful one at that. We got the sun shining, just a little bit of a breeze. We're now at 10 degrees on our way to a high of 22. And sounds like Thursday is going to be a warm one. We'll have more on that coming up at the top of the hour with your news, weather, and sports. And coming up next is Sabrina Carpenter with Taste.
1: Have you noticed how different we can speak to someone we love once we're upset? Our voices get louder, words get sharper, we interrupt, defend ourselves, or say something we wish we could take back. The Gottman Institute found that how a conflict begins strongly predicts how it will end. There's a better way. The Bible tells us to be quick to listen, slow to speak, and slow to become angry. That's practical advice for disagreeing while still treating each other with love. This Sunday at the Estevan Church of God on Wellick, our topic is anybody really listening to me? I'm Pastor John Moen. Join us Sunday at 10:30. The coffee will be on, and we're saving a seat for you because there's a better way.
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1: Happy Monday, September 21st. A Major Stars fundraiser wrapped up with a local connection this year. Manitoba's decision to stop changing its clocks could create some adjustments for southeast border communities. And the Estevan Bruins are regrouping after their SJHL season opener. I'm Daniel Esplin. A large crowd turned out at Affinity Place on Friday as Canadian country artist Terry Clark performed in Estevan. Community Services Director Aaron Wilson says the event was made possible through work with promoters and support from city staff and volunteers.
2: So we had over 40 volunteers that helped us make this happen. We're really blessed to have some of the best volunteers, I think, around the South Saskatchewan here. And then, of course, we would never be able to be successful without the number of staff we have and the crew that make this happen.
1: Wilson says the event showcased the community effort required to bring big-name performers to the city. The investigation continues following a fatal small aircraft crash near Kisby. Discover Estevan's Lois Fever has the latest.
3: The aircraft, a Cessna 172 registered to Harves Air, was reported overdue at about 10:30 Friday morning. A Hercules aircraft from 435 Squadron located the crash site at approximately 6 p.m. and search and rescue technicians parachuted into the area. Both people aboard the aircraft were found deceased, and the Transportation Safety Board is now investigating. Discover Estevan will continue to provide updates as they become available.
1: It was a great event for Stars Air Ambulance as their 11th annual rescue on the prairies raised over $744,000. Those funds go toward an important cause, says Chief Foundation and Brand Officer for Stars, Jerry Lynn Johnson.
4: The funds that we raise from this event and all of our events do stay in the province, and they go directly to supporting critical care and operations that we provide to patients in need across Saskatchewan. We operate out of two bases, one in Regina, one in Saskatoon.
1: Five participants helped raise that money, including Estevan Farmer and Reeve of the RM of Estevan, Jason LeBlanc. Border communities by Manitoba will need to keep the time in mind as the neighboring province will no longer be doing daylight savings time changes. Acting Administrator of Merrifield, Glenda Johnson, says the time gap can be frustrating for businesses.
5: On businesses, with us dealing with them in that, we're going to have to be ordering parts and stuff earlier, and anything communication that we have, we're going to have to be right on top of it. It's going to have to be at the top of our morning schedule.
1: Manitoba will stay 1 hour ahead of Saskatchewan, barring any future changes. No single Estevan neighborhood emerged as the clear priority in a Discover Estevan road and sidewalk poll. 30% of respondents said several areas need similar attention. Pleasantdale, Hillcrest, and the city center each received 20% of votes. Overall, 70% said the city should begin with the most deteriorated roads and sidewalks. You can see the complete neighborhood breakdown at discoverestevan.com.
0: Discover Estevan Sports.
1: The 3-0 Southeast Viragos started their home football schedule with a 38-28 victory over the Melville Vipers Saturday night. Running back Morgan Hayes talks about the Viragos' offensive performance.
6: Offense, we did phenomenal. Everyone was making their blocks. It was a little slippery out, so that made it difficult, but we all pushed through, got to the right people. Everyone had fun. Everyone, no one was mad at each other. We would mess up. We would reset. It was really good.
1: The Viragos will take on Yorkton, who is also sitting at 3-0 in their next game. It was a challenging weekend for Estevan Minor football, with the Weyburn Falcons blanking the U-14 Oilers 44-0. The Moose Jaw Central Cyclones defeating the Elks 62-16, and the Assiniboine Rockets beating the U-12 Chargers 44-0. Despite the loss, Oilers head coach Kelly Gurdon says progress is being made.
7: Every week they're gaining a little bit more, and it's nice to see a couple of few players that we have are doing phenomenal.
1: Estevan coaches will be looking for that steady improvement to continue as the season moves forward. The Estevan Bruins are 0-1 after a 6-2 loss to the Yorkton Terriers in their season opener Saturday. Gunnar Moore got Estevan on the board in the second, and Lachlan Tedarenko made it a one-goal game early in the third. Up next for the Black and Gold is a home-and-home series with our Highway 39 rivals, the Weyburn Red Wings, Friday and Saturday night, with the first game in Weyburn starting at 7. And then in Major League Baseball, the Toronto Blue Jays salvaged the final game of their series against the Texas Rangers with a 7-2 win yesterday. Toronto dropped the first two games of the weekend before scoring four times in the seventh inning. The Jays begin a series against the Baltimore Orioles tonight at 4:35 p.m.
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1: We've got a quiet stretch of weather ahead, and temperatures will keep climbing as the week goes on. Any fog around early should clear, leaving us mainly sunny with a high of 20 today. Tonight is clear with a low of 8. Tomorrow warms to 23 with sunshine. Wednesday reaches 24. Then Thursday is the warmest day ahead at 27. After that, Friday stays mild with a high of 26 and a mix of sun and cloud. The forecast can change at any time, so stay one step ahead with the Discover Estevan app.
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0: Happy Monday. Hopefully you're having a great day so far and not looking to be put out of your misery just like Alex Samson. That was, of course, Misery on Sun 102. We had Ariana Grande, We Can't Be Friends, starting the hour off. And right now, this is the latest single from Miley Cyrus, and Bass Persuades.
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10: An early fog should clear, leaving us with plenty of sunshine and a high of 20 today. Tonight clears with a low of 8, then tomorrow is sunny and warmer with a high of 23. 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
9: 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Oh, and more great music.

Monday morning. Thank you for making Someone or Two part of your day. That was Lolo with The Punisher. And right now, this is Dominic Fike and Baby Doll.

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13: We've got a nice day ahead once an early fog clears with mainly sunny conditions and a high of 20. Tonight will be clear as we drop to 8, then tomorrow warms to 23 with plenty of sunshine. Find your full forecast anytime at discoverestevan.com.
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1: It's Monday, September 21st. Local residents have weighed in on where Estevan's road and sidewalk repairs should be focused. Rescue on the Prairies raised support for Stars Air Ambulance. And Estevan's minor football teams are looking ahead after a challenging weekend. For Discover Estevan News, I'm Daniel Esplin. Estevan residents packed Affinity Place for a concert featuring country music star Terry Clark on Friday. Community Services Director Aaron Wilson says the facility is well-equipped to host performers of that caliber and credited dozens of volunteers and staff for helping make the concert a success.
2: We're really blessed in the community to have a location such as Affinity Place that can accommodate artist needs such as Terry Clark. We're looking forward to who we can see in the future.
1: The city says it hopes to build on the momentum generated by the concert as it plans future events. Two people are deceased following a plane crash near Kisby, with investigators now working to determine what happened. Here's Discover Estevan Expert News correspondent Lois Favor with more.
3: The Cessna 172 was registered to Manitoba-based flight school Harves Air and was reported overdue Friday morning. Search and rescue crews located the aircraft later that day near Kisby, with two people found deceased. The Transportation Safety Board has sent out an investigation team to the crash site and no cause has been determined. Discover Estevan will have further updates when they become available.
1: Over $744,000 was raised last week for Stars Air Ambulance's Rescue on the Prairies by five provincial community leaders. They all surpassed their individual $50,000 goal, says Chief Foundation and Brand Officer for Stars, Jerry Lynn Johnson.
4: The efforts, you know, that these participants put in terms of fundraising is just incredible. It's a day in the life of a STARS crew member to learn what we do each and every day, but it's also about the generosity of community and these participants calling on their network and people that they know to provide support.
1: Among the participants was Estevan's own Jason LeBlanc, Reeve of the RM of Estevan. Manitoba will be having a time change this fall, joining Saskatchewan in having daylight savings time year-round. Having grown up in Saskatchewan, Acting Administrator of Merrifield, Glenda Johnson, says they're making the right choice.
5: It makes more sense to me that provinces aren't changing back and forth, but I never lived in a province that did that, so maybe I would have a different opinion if I had actually lived there, but living in Saskatchewan, I like it that our time is just always the same.
1: Johnson says she still would have preferred keeping Manitoba at standard time to sync up the two provinces. Specific roads and accessibility concerns emerged in comments submitted through a Discover Estevan poll in Estevan's repair priorities. Residents identified Pettigrew Road, Peterson Drive, 5th Street, and Perkins. One raised concerns about walker and stroller access, while another said poor sidewalks can force children riding bikes and scooters into the street. 70% said the most deteriorated areas should come first. And you can find more comments with the poll at discoveresevan.com.
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1: The Southeast Viragos football team opened their home schedule with a 38-28 win over the Melville Vipers Saturday night. The game was played on a wet field, making for some challenging conditions for both teams. Maya Smith, safety and long snapper, talks about going up against the Vipers.
6: Like, we've played this team multiple times. They are a great team. They're a strong team. I'm happy that we got to play them. I'm happy that we got to have fun. Like, there was no bad plays. It was all appropriate. So I'm very proud of that. I'm very happy about it, how it went.
1: The Viragos are back in action Saturday, September 26th, when they take on Yorkton. The Weyburn Falcons earned a 44-0 win over the Estevan U14 Oilers this weekend in Estevan Minor Football. Other local scores saw the Moose Jaw Central Cyclones defeat the Estevan Elks 62-16, and the Assiniboia Rockets get past the Estevan U12 Chargers 44-0. Despite the defeat, Oilers head coach Kelly Gerton is looking forward for their rematch.
7: So next weekend, we're going back to Weyburn on their own home turf, and this time I'd like to throw it in their dirt and show them that we are here to play. Put the points on the board. Don't let them walk on us.
1: The Oilers will be playing on Friday at 7:30 in Weyburn. The Estevan Bruins dropped their first game of the SJHL season 6-2 to the Yorkton Terriers Saturday night. Gunnar Moore and Lachlan Tedarenko supplied the offense for Estevan. The Bruins have a few days off before renewing the Highway 39 rivalry against the Weyburn Red Wings Friday night in Weyburn with the puck drop at 7. And in Major League Baseball, the Toronto Blue Jays are 77-79 after beating the Texas Rangers 7-2 yesterday. They're three games out of a final American League wildcard spot with six games remaining. Treu Savage gets the start tonight against the Baltimore Orioles with the first pitch at 4:35 p.m.
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1: There's some great late September weather on the way, with the warmest temperatures arriving later this week. Today will be mainly sunny with a high of 20, followed by a clear night and a low of 8. Tomorrow reaches 23 with plenty of sunshine. Wednesday climbs to 24. Thursday tops out at 27. Then Friday stays warm at 26 with a mix of sun and cloud. Take the forecast wherever you go. Download the Discover Estevan app and stay weather ready.
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10: An early fog should clear, leaving us with plenty of sunshine and a high of 20 today. Tonight clears with a low of 8, then tomorrow is sunny and warmer with a high of 23. Find your full forecast anytime at discoverestevan.com.
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Happy Monday. This is Daniel Esplin back with you on Sun 102, and it is looking absolutely gorgeous out there. 18 degrees with the breeze. The sun is shining and will continue to do so for most of the week, except for Wednesday for whatever reason. No rain in the forecast, though. Thank goodness for that. And we do have a look at the weather coming up after the Strumbellas with Salvation. Right now, this is Martin Garrix with Ed Sheeran and Repeat It.

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4: We've got a nice day ahead once an early fog clears with mainly sunny conditions and a high of 20. Tonight will be clear as we drop to 8, then tomorrow warms to 23 with plenty of sunshine. Find your full forecast anytime at discoverestevan.com.
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0: A little PDA, Scott Hellman on Sun 102. Before that was Stella Lefty with Boston. And of course, more of today's best music is on the way. First, though, just want to say a huge thank you to Ralph Smart from Prairie Pro Outfitters for joining us on the show here this morning, talking about the fall fishing outlook. You can read more all about that over at discoverestevan.com and check out the interview if you missed it earlier this morning. And yeah, it's going to be a beautiful rest of the day, so I'm going to go out and enjoy it. Make sure you do the same. Should be a nice week, but of course, you know how things can change and how September has gone so far, so we'll have to see how it goes. But either way, I hope you have a great rest of your day. We have Vincent coming up here at the top of the hour with your news, weather, and sports, and Sabrina Carpenter up next. Ta-ta for now.
1: I'm Vincent Dupuis from Discover Estevan, and here's what's coming up in the news on the hour. A wet September is creating challenges for farmers across southeast Saskatchewan. Fields have remained muddy after repeated rounds of rain, making it difficult for equipment to get into the field. Agrologist Edgar Hammermeister says the wet conditions are putting added pressure on crops as harvest season continues.
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1: Happy Monday, everybody. It is September 21st. A weekend display is drawing attention for its creativity and craftsmanship. A local hockey team is carrying plenty of momentum into the regular season, and sunshine and warm temperatures are sticking around for a few more days. For Discover Estevan News, I'm Visit Dupuis. Crops in southeast Saskatchewan have been under pressure with a rainy September so far. Agrologist Edgar Hammermeister says the fields have been muddy and wet.
2: More and more standing water getting into in the fields. A lot of neighbors are getting stuck with their equipment and the combines and grain carts. A lot of grain carts tracks are being acquired for their combines. It's just a real struggle this year with harvest.
1: Recent warm and dry weather is expected to continue and provide some better conditions. The quilt portion of the Homespun Craft and Quilt Show took place in Carlisle over the weekend. 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Here's Nicole Keary, chairman of the Homespun Craft and Quilt Show, talking about the quilt display.
3: You know, we probably have about 50 quilts. We also have quilted table runners. There's Christmas, there's every theme, there's for babies, there's everything. They're actual works of art when you look at them. It was fun actually hanging them up this year because then I could look and take time to actually see them and admire them. So I'm blown away by how talented people are.
1: Curie says quilts were submitted from communities across the southeast, including Estevan, Redverse, Arcola, and Kenosi. Ryan Saxon of Southeast Saskatchewan is the final Grain Rush lunch delivery winner of the season. Saxon says the recent rain has slowed harvest progress, with about a few weeks of work still ahead.
4: If we can get some good going, we still got about 3 weeks here to finish up there, but roughly 30 quarters here yet to do, so.
1: While harvest has been delayed by wet weather, Saxon says the focus now is getting on the remaining acres off before the season wraps up. The Energy City Film Circuit is kicking off a new season of independent films in Estevan. Chair Heidi Hessel-Link says the volunteer-run program has been bringing movies to the community for over 10 years that might not otherwise reach local screens.
5: The Energy City Film Circuit was started quite a few years ago, probably about 15 years ago, just to bring more independent films into town. The Orpheum contacted the Arts Council and asked us if we were willing to do something. And so we developed a committee and we just started bringing in some films that wouldn't necessarily come to the theater.
1: The committee is now preparing another season of screenings aimed at bringing unique film experiences to local audiences.
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1: The Innovex Estevan Bears are heading into regular season undefeated after finishing preseason with a perfect 4-0 record. The Bears wrapped up exhibition play Saturday with a 4-3 win over the Brandon AAA Wheat Kings. Taryn Anderson scored with just over 2 minutes left in regulation to give Estevan the victory. The Bears also picked up wins over Brandon and Notre Dame earlier in the preseason, outscoring their opponents 23-13 across 4 games. Estevan now gets set for the regular season, opening with 2 games in Saskatoon against the Contacts this Friday and Saturday. Congratulations to Estevan Comprehensive School Eva Geddick, who took first place at Golf Districts. Geddick will now represent the school at Provincials in Humboldt September 25th and 26th. And congratulations also go to Lantman School's Branson, who tied for second at Senior District Golf at Kenosi with a score of 76. He advances to the Senior Provincial Golf Championship in Humboldt.
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1: Today is going to be sunny and a high of 22. Tomorrow is going to be partially cloudy and a high of 23. Wednesday is going to be cloudy with a high of 19. Thursday is going to be sunny and a high of 26. And Friday is going to be sunny with a high of 24. For your local 5-day forecast, you can visit discoverestevan.com.
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0: Rev, Control, Alt, Delete. I'm Ken O'Neill, a former number one on American Top 40 with Ryan Seacrest. Coming up next, the 2032 Olympics are bringing rowing and canoeing to Queensland's Fitzroy River. It's a place known for crocodiles, not racing lanes. The IOC says it's safe for a 2,000-meter course. About 500 saltwater crocs live there, but they weren't part of the safety review. The good news for the athletes, the water is competition ready. The crocodiles? I guess we'll see what happens when the starting gun goes off.
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10: Today's going to be sunny and a high of 22. Tonight's going to be partially cloudy and a low of 8. Tomorrow's going to be partially cloudy and a high of 23. And tomorrow night's going to be clear with a low of 10. For your local 5-day forecast, you can download our Discover Estevan app.
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0: Sacrifice the Weekend. And I'm Ken O'Neill. Gracie Abrams is going to be on Saturday Night Live, Halloween night. She's coming up next with Hit the Wall. Here we are. It's the last full day of summer. We've got one more chance to cram everything we said we'd do this summer into today. It's a lot. One more barbecue, one more backyard afternoon, and maybe finally that thing we've been saying that we'll get around to since June. Or do we turn that into a fall project now?
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4: 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Our voices get louder, words get sharper, we interrupt, defend ourselves, or say something we wish we could take back. The Gottman Institute found that how a conflict begins strongly predicts how it will end. There's a better way. The Bible tells us to be quick to listen, slow to speak, and slow to become angry. That's practical advice for disagreeing while still treating each other with love. This Sunday at the Estevan Church of God on Wellick, our topic is anybody really listening to me? I'm Pastor John Moen. 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The coffee will be on, and we're saving a seat for you. 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
6: Today's going to be sunny and a high of 22. Tonight's going to be partially cloudy and a low of 8. Tomorrow's going to be partially cloudy and a high of 23. And tomorrow night's going to be clear with a low of 10. 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

0: It's your Monday lunch hour. Good afternoon. I'm Ken O'Neill. Raven Lene is next. 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
1: 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The Homespun Craft and Quilt Show drew visitors to Carlisle over the weekend with dozens of colorful quilts on display. The exhibit featured a wide range of patterns, themes, and creative designs. Chair Nicole Curie says the quilt display showcased both craftsmanship and artistic expression from across the region. More on that in just a few minutes.
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1: It's Monday, September 21st, and hopefully you're having a good day so far. A local event is showcasing impressive work stitched with care. An undefeated preseason has set the stage for an exciting year ahead, and breezy conditions are expected as the week gets underway. For Discover Estevan News, I'm Vincent Dupuis. It's been a muddy September so far, with farmers seeing harvest operations heavily delayed. Farmers are keeping an eye on how that's affected crop quality, says agrologist Edgar Heimermeister.
2: To this point, grain grades have been, for the spring wheat, has been a 2, maybe a 3. But we don't know yet, just because we haven't taken off anymore to get things assessed.
1: Heimermeister says recent cold has at least slowed development, so that harvest being delayed wasn't too big of an issue. The Homespud Craft and Quilt Show took place in Carlisle over the weekend, with plenty of handmade items available for shoppers. The selection included metalwork, wooden games, kitchen accessories, cutting boards, food, jewelry, purses, and more. 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
3: So it's great. We have vendors that have come for years, and so it's always wonderful to have them back because you need those people. That's what everybody knows, you know, they come to see. And then it's great to see the new ones that want to come to our show, too. It's wonderful to have the mix of both, and we're just so grateful that everyone will travel from across Alberta, Saskatchewan, Manitoba, and Ontario to come to our show.
1: Curie says shoppers appreciated the unique and handmade items. The final Grain Rush lunch was delivered to the Saxon family farm today. Ryan Saxon said wet weather has delayed harvest on his family-run Southeast Saskatchewan farm, with the goal to get a few good weeks of field work done and finish the season strong.
4: 3 good weeks to finish up and hopefully move on to next year.
1: The dry conditions in the weeks ahead will be key to bring this year's harvest to a close. Movie lovers in Estevan are getting another season of independent films through the Estevan Energy Film Circuit. Committee Chair Heidi Hesselink says organizers are planning further ahead this year, with the next feature already announced.
5: We're trying to plan ahead just a little bit more. That will make advertising a little bit easier. The next film that we're bringing in is actually a documentary. We haven't done that much up to this point, and we are really looking forward to bringing in Art of Adventure.
1: Details for upcoming screenings will be announced through the Film Circuit's Facebook page and through the Estevan Art Council website.
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1: The Innovex Estevan Bears have finished their preseason with the perfect 4-0 record. Several players made an impact offensively, led by returning forward Taryn Anderson with 7 points. Kobe Deck led Bears defensemen with 6 points, while Carter Ryshook and Mason Brickshaw each had 5. The Bears also got strong performances from new goaltender Parker Schmidt and Ryland Daviduk. Estevan opens the regular season Friday and Saturday in Saskatoon against the Contacts. A pair of local school golf athletes are moving on to provincial competition. Estevan Comprehensive School's Eva Geddick won her district event and will compete at provincials in Humboldt September 25th and 26th. Meanwhile, Lantman School's Branson posted a 76 at senior district golf in Kenosi, tying for second place. He'll also be heading to Humboldt for senior provincials.
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1: Today is sunny and a high of 22. Tuesday is going to be partially cloudy and a high of 23. Wednesday is going to be cloudy and a high of 19. And Thursday is going to be sunny with a high of 26. And Friday is going to be sunny with a high of 24. For your local 5-day forecast, you can visit discoverestevan.com.
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Hi, I'm Ken O'Neill. Stick with us this hour. We'll dive into the Blue Jays' struggles. Here's Justin Bieber, Speed Demon.

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6: Today's going to be sunny and a high of 22. Tonight's going to be partially cloudy and a low of 8. Tomorrow's going to be partially cloudy and a high of 23. And tomorrow night's going to be clear with a low of 10. For your local 5-day forecast, you can download our Discover Estevan app.
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8: Today's going to be sunny and a high of 22. Tonight's going to be partially cloudy and a low of 8. Tomorrow's going to be partially cloudy and a high of 23. And tomorrow night's going to be clear with a low of 10. For your local 5-day forecast, you can download our Discover Estevan app.
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0: Red Hands, that's Walk Off the Earth, and I'm Ken O'Neill. The Toronto Blue Jays are making it harder and harder to get into the postseason. They did win one yesterday against the Rangers, but lost the series. There's now a 5% chance that they'll make the playoffs, but it's still a chance, right? Three games back at this point, it's likely the last week of baseball for the Jays. Six games left. They start in Baltimore tonight. They've got Thursday off, and they're back home to host Cincinnati this weekend.
1: I'm Vincent Dupuis from Discover Estevan, and here's what's coming up in the news on the hour. A wet September is creating challenges for farmers across southeast Saskatchewan. Fields have remained muddy after repeated rounds of rain, making it difficult for equipment to get into the field. Agrologist Edgar Hammermeister says the wet conditions are putting added pressure on crops as harvest season continues.
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1: Hope you're having a great day today. It is Monday, September 21st. Colorful creations and unique designs were on display over the weekend. A late-game heroics helped cap off a perfect exhibition schedule, and the forecast calls for mid-fall weather before clouds move in midweek. For Discover Estevan News, I'm Vincent Dupuis. A lot of precipitation has helped to slow down harvest operations to put crops under pressure. Some of the pressure has been eased off due to colder temperatures, with agrologist Edgar Hammermeister explaining.
2: These colder conditions have also been kind of helping slow down all the biological processes to help protect quality. It's been beneficial. I think all the crops are past any kind of vulnerable stage that frost would have incurred.
1: Warm and dry conditions are expected to be just what farmers need this coming week. The Homespun Craft and Quilt Show in Carlisle relied on plenty of community support over the weekend. Here's Nicole Curie, chair of the Homespun Craft and Quilt Show, talking about the community effort behind the show.
3: We are lucky to have wonderful volunteers. We need volunteers at the door, hostesses, you know, and it's great to have the school community council serving food this year for everybody. So it just takes a whole crew of people, and we have great support in the town, also with businesses. Like, everybody is on board for this weekend. Everyone's wonderful. It's great to be wonderful.
1: Vendors travel to the show from Alberta, Saskatchewan, Manitoba, and Ontario. The Saxon Farm had lunch delivered today through Grain Rush. Ryan Saxon says his operation, run by 8 family members, still has significant amount of crop left to take off.
4: With all the moisture we've had, I guess, you know, and set everything back here quite a bit, so hoping for it to dry up so we can get this crop off here this year and wrap up.
1: Despite the setbacks, Saxon says the family is looking forward to finishing harvest and preparing for next year's growing season. The Energy City Film Circuit says community remains at the heart of its mission. Chair Heidi Hesselink says the organization was created to bring unique films to Estevan and give residents a chance to experience them together.
5: There's something about bringing everyone together and having a chance to talk about the movie afterwards, run into your neighbors, just develop that community. It really, the theater really is a part of the community.
1: Organizers say that sense of connection continues to be one of the main reasons the film circuit remains active in Estevan.
0: Discover Estevan Sports.
1: The Innovex Estevan Bears finished their preseason on a high note Saturday with a 4-3 win over the Brandon AAA Wheat Kings. Taryn Anderson scored with just over 2 minutes remaining in regulation, giving the Bears their 4th straight preseason victory. Estevan also picked up wins over Brandon and Notre Dame earlier in exhibition play. Now the Bears turn their attention to the regular season. They open with a pair of games in Saskatoon against the Contacts on September 25th and 26th. The home opener is October 2nd and 3rd at Affinity Place against the Swift Current Legionnaires. Two local school golf athletes have punched their ticket to provincial competition. Eva Geddick of Estevan Comprehensive School finished first at districts and will compete at provincials in Humboldt September 25th and 26th. Lantman School's Branson also earned a spot at provincials after trying for second at senior district golf in Kenosi with a score of 76. The senior provincial golf championship will be held in Humboldt.
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1: Today is going to be sunny and a high of 22. Tomorrow is going to be partially cloudy and a high of 23. Wednesday is going to be cloudy and a high of 19. Thursday is going to be sunny and a high of 26. And Friday is going to be sunny with a high of 24. For your local 5-day forecast, you can visit discoverestevan.com.
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11: Today's going to be sunny and a high of 22. Tonight's going to be partially cloudy and a low of 8. Tomorrow's going to be partially cloudy and a high of 23. And tomorrow night's going to be clear with a low of 10. For your local 5-day forecast, you can download our Discover Estevan app.
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I'm Ken O'Neill. Number one again for a second week in a row on American Top 40 with Ryan Seacrest. This song from Bruno Mars.

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11: Today's going to be sunny and a high of 22. Tonight's going to be partially cloudy and a low of 8. Tomorrow's going to be partially cloudy and a high of 23. And tomorrow night's going to be clear with a low of 10. For your local 5-day forecast, you can download our Discover Estevan app.
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0: The Strumbellas and Spirits. I'm Ken O'Neill. Montreal, Toronto, and Calgary were winners over the weekend in the CFL. There's only 5 weeks left now in the regular season. For week 17, four games beginning Friday night with Toronto in Winnipeg and Saskatchewan travels to BC. On Saturday, the Stamps are in Ottawa for the afternoon game and Hamilton plays Edmonton in the late game.
1: I'm Vincent Dupuis from Discover Estevan, and here's what's coming up in the news on the hour. The Homespun Craft and Quilt Show drew visitors to Carlisle over the weekend with dozens of colorful quilts on display. The exhibit featured a wide range of patterns, themes, and creative designs. Chair Nicole Curie says the quilt display showcased both craftsmanship and artistic expression from across the region. More on that in just a few minutes.
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3: 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It is September 21st. A weekend display is drawing attention for its creativity and craftsmanship. A local hockey team is carrying plenty of momentum into the regular season, and sunshine and warm temperatures are sticking around for a few more days. For Discover Estevan News, I'm Visit Dupuis. Crops in southeast Saskatchewan have been under pressure with a rainy September so far. Agrologist Edgar Hammermeister says the fields have been muddy and wet.
4: More and more standing water getting in the fields. A lot of neighbors are getting stuck with their equipment and the combines and grain carts. A lot of grain carts tracks are being acquired for their combines. It's just a real struggle this year with harvest.
3: Recent warm and dry weather is expected to continue and provide some better conditions. The quilt portion of the Homespun Craft and Quilt Show took place in Carlisle over the weekend. The quilts featured a variety of themes and designs. Here's Nicole Keary, chairman of the Homespun Craft and Quilt Show, talking about the quilt display.
5: You know, we probably have about 50 quilts. We also have quilted table runners. There's Christmas, there's every theme, there's for babies, there's everything. They're actual works of art when you look at them. It was fun actually hanging them up this year because then I could look and take time to actually see them and admire them. So I'm blown away by how talented people are.
3: Curie says quilts were submitted from communities across the southeast, including Estevan, Redverse, Arcola, and Kenosi. Ryan Saxon of Southeast Saskatchewan is the final Grain Rush lunch delivery winner of the season. Saxon says the recent rain has slowed harvest progress, with about a few weeks of work still ahead.
6: If we can get some good going, we still got about 3 weeks here to finish up there, but roughly 30 quarters here yet to do, so.
3: While harvest has been delayed by wet weather, Saxon says the focus now is getting on the remaining acres off before the season wraps up. The Energy City Film Circuit is kicking off a new season of independent films in Estevan. Chair Heidi Hessel-Link says the volunteer-run program has been bringing movies to the community for over 10 years that might not otherwise reach local screens.
7: The Energy City Film Circuit was started quite a few years ago, probably about 15 years ago, just to bring more independent films into town. The Orpheum contacted the Arts Council and asked us if we were willing to do something. And so we developed a committee and we just started bringing in some films that wouldn't necessarily come to the theater.
3: The committee is now preparing another season of screenings aimed at bringing unique film experiences to local audiences.
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3: The Innovex Estevan Bears are heading into regular season undefeated after finishing preseason with a perfect 4-0 record. The Bears wrapped up exhibition play Saturday with a 4-3 win over the Brandon AAA Wheat Kings. Taryn Anderson scored with just over 2 minutes left in regulation to give Estevan the victory. The Bears also picked up wins over Brandon and Notre Dame earlier in the preseason, outscoring their opponents 23-13 across 4 games. Estevan now gets set for the regular season, opening with 2 games in Saskatoon against the Contacts this Friday and Saturday. Congratulations to Estevan Comprehensive School Eva Gedick, who took first place at Golf Districts. Gedick will now represent the school at Provincials in Humboldt September 25th and 26th. And congratulations also go to Lantman Schools Branson, who tied for second at Senior District Golf at Kenosi with a score of 76. He advances to the Senior Provincial Golf Championship in Humboldt.
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3: Today is going to be sunny and a high of 22. Tomorrow is going to be partially cloudy and a high of 23. Wednesday is going to be cloudy with a high of 19. Thursday is going to be sunny and a high of 26. And Friday is going to be sunny with a high of 24. For your local 5-day forecast, you can visit discoverestevan.com.
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0: 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I'm Ken O'Neill. 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I got the house ready for fall. Did the big vacuum, cleaned all the heat vents and cold air intakes, and put in a new furnace filter. 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
10: Today's going to be sunny and a high of 22. Tonight's going to be partially cloudy and a low of 8. Tomorrow's going to be partially cloudy and a high of 23. And tomorrow night's going to be clear with a low of 10. For your local 5-day forecast, you can download our Discover Estevan app.
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0: me.
1: Out of Love, Alessia Cara. I'm Ken O'Neill. 19 losses in a row for the Ottawa Red Blacks. Holy moly. They were so close again over the weekend, but in the dying seconds, Calgary gets a 63-yard field goal that keeps Ottawa out of the win column. The longest losing streak in CFL history, also Ottawa, way back between 1928 and 1932. It was like 25 games.
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15: Today's going to be sunny and a high of 22. Tonight's going to be partially cloudy and a low of 8. Tomorrow's going to be partially cloudy and a high of 23. And tomorrow night's going to be clear with a low of 10. For your local 5-day forecast, you can download our Discover Estevan app.
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0: Mariana's Trench and Stutter with Ken O'Neill. Harry Styles' American Girls is next. Have you signed up yet for the Daily News? 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
1: I'm Vincent Dupuy from Discover Estevan, and here's what's coming up in the news on the hour. A wet September is creating challenges for farmers across southeast Saskatchewan. Fields have remained muddy after repeated rounds of rain, making it difficult for equipment to get into the field. Agrologist Edgar Hammermeister says the wet conditions are putting added pressure on crops as harvest season continues.
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1: It's Monday, September 21st, and hopefully you're having a good day so far. A local event is showcasing impressive work stitched with care. An undefeated preseason has set the stage for an exciting year ahead, and breezy conditions are expected as the week gets underway. For Discover Estevan News, I'm Vincent Dupuis. It's been a muddy September so far, with farmers seeing harvest operations heavily delayed. Farmers are keeping an eye on how that's affected crop quality, says agrologist Edgar Heimermeister.
2: To this point, grain grades have been, for the spring wheat, has been a 2, maybe a 3, but we don't know yet, just because we haven't taken off anymore to get things assessed.
1: Heimermeister says recent cold has at least slowed development, so that harvest being delayed wasn't too big of an issue. The Homespud Craft and Quilt Show took place in Carlisle over the weekend, with plenty of handmade items available for shoppers. The selection included metalwork, wooden games, kitchen accessories, cutting boards, food, jewelry, purses, and more. 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
3: So it's great. We have vendors that have come for years, and so it's always wonderful to have them back because you need those people. That's what everybody knows, you know, they come to see. And then it's great to see the new ones that want to come to our show, too. It's wonderful to have the mix of both, and we're just so grateful that everyone will travel from across Alberta, Saskatchewan, Manitoba, and Ontario to come to our show.
1: Curie says shoppers appreciated the unique and handmade items. The final Grain Rush lunch was delivered to the Saxon family farm today. Ryan Saxon said wet weather has delayed harvest on his family-run Southeast Saskatchewan farm, with the goal to get a few good weeks of field work done and finish the season strong.
4: 3 good weeks to finish up and hopefully move on to next year.
1: The dry conditions in the weeks ahead will be key to bring this year's harvest to a close. Movie lovers in Estevan are getting another season of independent films through the Estevan Energy Film Circuit. Committee Chair Heidi Hesselink says organizers are planning further ahead this year, with the next feature already announced.
5: We're trying to plan ahead just a little bit more. That will make advertising a little bit easier. The next film that we're bringing in is actually a documentary. We haven't done that much up to this point, and we are really looking forward to bringing in Art of Adventure.
1: Details for upcoming screenings will be announced through the Film Circuit's Facebook page and through the Estevan Art Council website.
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1: The Innovex Estevan Bears have finished their preseason with a perfect 4-0 record. Several players made an impact offensively, led by returning forward Taryn Anderson with 7 points. Kobe Deck led Bears defensemen with 6 points, while Carter Ryshook and Mason Brickshaw each had 5. The Bears also got strong performances from new goaltender Parker Schmidt and Ryland Daviduk. Estevan opens the regular season Friday and Saturday in Saskatoon against the Contacts. A pair of local school golf athletes are moving on to provincial competition. Estevan Comprehensive School's Eva Geddick won her district event and will compete at provincials in Humboldt September 25th and 26th. Meanwhile, Lantman School's Branson posted a 76 at senior district golf in Kenosi, tying for second place. He'll also be heading to Humboldt for senior provincials.
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1: Today is sunny and a high of 22. Tuesday is going to be partially cloudy and a high of 23. Wednesday is going to be cloudy and a high of 19. And Thursday is going to be sunny with a high of 26. And Friday is going to be sunny with a high of 24. For your local 5-day forecast, you can visit discoverestevan.com.
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0: Francesco Yates and Better to Be Loved. I'm Ken O'Neill. We're just over a week away from the new NHL season. Over the next week, there's a ton of preseason games. Tonight, there's eight of them. For the Canadian teams, Ottawa will be in Montreal and the Avalanche are in Winnipeg. Somber is coming up.
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16: Today's going to be sunny and a high of 22. Tonight's going to be partially cloudy and a low of 8. Tomorrow's going to be partially cloudy and a high of 23. And tomorrow night's going to be clear with a low of 10. For your local 5-day forecast, you can download our Discover Estevan app.
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0: I'm Ken O'Neill. Nominees have been announced for this year's entry into the Toy Hall of Fame. They include a bunch of fun stuff like Bingo, Bop It, Mahjong, Mousetrap, Sorry, Tickle Me Elmo for the second year in a row, and Yahtzee, one of my favorite games. The final class of winners will be announced in November. Last year's Toy Hall of Fame inductees were Trivial Pursuit, Slime, and one of my childhood favorites, Battleship.
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10: Today's going to be sunny and a high of 22. Tonight's going to be partially cloudy and a low of 8. Tomorrow's going to be partially cloudy and a high of 23. And tomorrow night's going to be clear with a low of 10. For your local 5-day forecast, you can download our Discover Estevan app.

0: Serena Ryder and Stompa. I'm Ken O'Neill. Elton John and Dua Lipa coming up. And don't miss your 5 o'clock local news update. If you want something to do, have you taken a look at our events calendar? 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
1: 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The Homespun Craft and Quilt Show drew visitors to Carlisle over the weekend with dozens of colorful quilts on display. The exhibit featured a wide range of patterns, themes, and creative designs. Chair Nicole Curie says the quilt display showcased both craftsmanship and artistic expression from across the region. More on that in just a few minutes.
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1: Hope you're having a great day today. It is Monday, September 21st. Colorful creations and unique designs were on display over the weekend. A late game heroics helped cap off a perfect exhibition schedule, and the forecast calls for mid-fall weather before clouds move in midweek. For Discover Estevan News, I'm Vincent Dupuy. A lot of precipitation has helped to slow down harvest operations to put crops under pressure. Some of the pressure has been eased off due to colder temperatures, with agrologist Edgar Hammermeister explaining.
2: These colder conditions have also been kind of helping slow down all the biological processes to help protect quality. It's been beneficial. I think all the crops are past any kind of vulnerable stage that frost would have incurred.
1: Warm and dry conditions are expected to be just what farmers need this coming week. The Homespun Craft and Quilt Show in Carlisle relied on plenty of community support over the weekend. Here's Nicole Curie, chair of the Homespun Craft and Quilt Show, talking about the community effort behind the show.
3: We are lucky to have wonderful volunteers. We need volunteers at the door, hostesses, you know, and it's great to have the school community council serving food this year for everybody. So it just takes a whole crew of people, and we have great support in the town, also with businesses. Like, everybody is on board for this weekend. Everyone's wonderful. It's great to be wonderful.
1: Vendors travel to the show from Alberta, Saskatchewan, Manitoba, and Ontario. The Saxon Farm had lunch delivered today through Grain Rush. Ryan Saxon says his operation, run by 8 family members, still has significant amount of crop left to take off.
4: With all the moisture we've had, I guess, you know, and set everything back here quite a bit, so hoping for it to dry up so we can get this hop off here this year and wrap up.
1: Despite the setbacks, Saxon says the family is looking forward to finishing harvest and preparing for next year's growing season. The Energy City Film Circuit says community remains at the heart of its mission. Chair Heidi Hesselink says the organization was created to bring unique films to Estevan and give residents a chance to experience them together.
5: There's something about bringing everyone together and having a chance to talk about the movie afterwards, run into your neighbors, just develop that community. It really, the theater really is a part of the community.
1: Organizers say that sense of connection continues to be one of the main reasons the film circuit remains active in Estevan.
0: Discover Estevan Sports.
1: The Innovex Estevan Bears finished their preseason on a high note Saturday with a 4-3 win over the Brandon AAA Wheat Kings. Taryn Anderson scored with just over 2 minutes remaining in regulation, giving the Bears their 4th straight preseason victory. Estevan also picked up wins over Brandon and Notre Dame earlier in exhibition play. Now the Bears turn their attention to the regular season. They open with a pair of games in Saskatoon against the Contacts on September 25th and 26th. The home opener is October 2nd and 3rd at Affinity Place against the Swift Current Legionnaires. Two local school golf athletes have punched their ticket to provincial competition. Eva Geddick of Estevan Comprehensive School finished first at districts and will compete at provincials in Humboldt September 25th and 26th. Lantman School's Branson also earned a spot at provincials after trying for second at senior district golf in Kenosi with a score of 76. The senior provincial golf championship will be held in Humboldt.
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1: Today is going to be sunny and a high of 22. Tomorrow is going to be partially cloudy and a high of 23. Wednesday is going to be cloudy and a high of 19. Thursday is going to be sunny and a high of 26. And Friday is going to be sunny with a high of 24. For your local 5-day forecast, you can visit discoverestevan.com.
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0: Armin van Buuren and Trevor Guthrie, This Is What It Feels Like. Bass Persuades, the new Miley. Before that, Dominic Fike is coming up. I'm Ken O'Neill. If you've been waiting for word on fall flu shots and COVID boosters, it's almost time. Mid-October, everything should be available for everyone across the country. And I'm not telling you what to do. I'm just passing the info along. Probably a good idea for those over 65 and people who would be considered higher risk. Check with your local health authority or the Government of Canada Vaccine Portal for more info.
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7: Today's going to be sunny and a high of 22. Tonight's going to be partially cloudy and a low of 8. Tomorrow's going to be partially cloudy and a high of 23. And tomorrow night's going to be clear with a low of 10. For your local 5-day forecast, you can download our Discover Estevan app.
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Walk Off the Earth, and I'll be there. I'm Ken O'Neill. Olivia Rodrigo is next. At the movies over the weekend, the horror Resident Evil topped North American theaters. It was number one, taking in $60 million in its opening 3 days. In second, Practical Magic 2, earning $12.2 million. And in third place, Spider-Man Brand New Day, selling 6.5 million in seats. Three movies to watch for this Friday: Heart of the Beast, the survival movie with Brad Pitt, the thriller

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13: Today's going to be sunny and a high of 22. Tonight's going to be partially cloudy and a low of 8. Tomorrow's going to be partially cloudy and a high of 23. And tomorrow night's going to be clear with a low of 10. For your local 5-day forecast, you can download our Discover Estevan app.
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0: Bend. That's Ria May, and I'm Ken O'Neill. Go enjoy this last full day of summer 2026. Olivia Dean and Man I Need is next.
1: I'm Vincent Dupuy from Discover Estevan, and here's what's coming up in the news on the hour. A wet September is creating challenges for farmers across southeast Saskatchewan. Fields have remained muddy after repeated rounds of rain, making it difficult for equipment to get into the field. Agrologist Edgar Hammermeister says the wet conditions are putting added pressure on crops as harvest season continues.
2: It's important to have your concerns heard about the community and the city. So the City of Estevan invites you to this month's Coffee with Council on September 25th from 10 to 11 a.m. at Estevan Public Library. 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
2: 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A local hockey team is carrying plenty of momentum into the regular season, and sunshine and warm temperatures are sticking around for a few more days. 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Crops in southeast Saskatchewan have been under pressure with a rainy September so far. Agrologist Edgar Hammermeister says the fields have been muddy and wet.
3: More and more standing water getting into in the fields. A lot of neighbors are getting stuck with their equipment and the combines and grain carts. A lot of grain carts tracks are being acquired for their combines. It's just a real struggle this year with harvest.
2: Recent warm and dry weather is expected to continue and provide some better conditions. The quilt portion of the Homespun Craft and Quilt Show took place in Carlisle over the weekend. The quilts featured a variety of themes and designs. Here's Nicole Keary, chairman of the Homespun Craft and Quilt Show, talking about the quilt display.
4: You know, we probably have about 50 quilts. We also have quilted table runners. There's Christmas, there's every theme, there's for babies, there's everything. They're actual works of art when you look at them. It was fun actually hanging them up this year because then I could look and take time to actually see them and admire them. So I'm blown away by how talented people are.
2: Keary says quilts were submitted from communities across the southeast, including Estevan, Redverse, Arcola, and Kenosi. Ryan Saxon of Southeast Saskatchewan is the final Grain Rush lunch delivery winner of the season. Saxon says the recent rain has slowed harvest progress, with about a few weeks of work still ahead.
5: If we can get some good going, we still got about 3 weeks here to finish up there, but roughly 30 quarters here yet to do, so.
2: While harvest has been delayed by wet weather, Saxon says the focus now is getting on the remaining acres off before the season wraps up. The Energy City Film Circuit is kicking off a new season of independent films in Estevan. Chair Heidi Hessel-Link says the volunteer-run program has been bringing movies to the community for over 10 years that might not otherwise reach local screens.
6: The Energy City Film Circuit was started quite a few years ago, probably about 15 years ago, just to bring more independent films into town. The Orpheum contacted the Arts Council and asked us if we were willing to do something. And so we developed a committee and we just started bringing in some films that wouldn't necessarily come to the theater.
2: The committee is now preparing another season of screenings aimed at bringing unique film experiences to local audiences.
0: Discover Estevan Sports.
2: The Innovex Estevan Bears are heading into regular season undefeated after finishing preseason with a perfect 4-0 record. The Bears wrapped up exhibition play Saturday with a 4-3 win over the Brandon AAA Wheat Kings. Taryn Anderson scored with just over 2 minutes left in regulation to give Estevan the victory. The Bears also picked up wins over Brandon and Notre Dame earlier in the preseason, outscoring their opponents 23-13 across four games.